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1: 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It's Wayne D and Tay. Thursday night, finally here, looking for the Kickstart call. 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
1: Love us a good kickstart call. Seriously, we love what we do. You listen, it gives us the opportunity to hang out. 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Tay, kickstart is literally us just hanging.
2: Hanging out. First call of the day. And who's this?
3: Oh, hey, this is Allie.
1: Allie, how are you? How's your day?
3: I'm good. I'm just on my way home, and I have no idea what I'm making for dinner. So I was hoping you guys have some suggestions for me.
1: Let me tell you, if I'm doing the whole what am I doing for dinner, it's always going to be fast food, or it's going to be ordering pizza.
2: My go-to is tacos. It's so easy.
3: But, I mean, pizza and tacos sound good. Is there like a way I can combine the two?
2: A pizza taco? Taco pizza?
1: Pizza taco? No, but it's a pizza crust.
2: Yeah.
1: Hang on, we're inventing something.
2: Yeah.
1: It's a pizza crust with taco meat and taco sauce on it. You put it in the oven, you pull it out, do the toppings, taco pizza.
2: Oh my gosh, that sounds good.
3: There you go.
1: Someone listening is like, idiot, that's a thing already. It's fine. Hey, thanks for checking in. I hope we helped you.
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15: I'm meteorologist Austin Powell with Storm Team 12. Scattered showers and storms will remain possible throughout this evening, but mostly dry conditions will return past sunset. Overnight temperatures will drop into the mid-70s under partly cloudy skies. Friday will be another hot and humid day, with temperatures expected to climb back into the mid-90s. It will feel like the triple digits. A few isolated storms will be possible throughout the afternoon. Worsening heat is expected going into next week. Highs will climb back into the upper 90s by Sunday, and feels like temperatures will approach 110 degrees. I'm meteorologist Austin Powell with Storm Team 12, exclusive local station for the Mississippi Lottery.
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Hey, it's Bobby Bones. Hope you have a great weekend. 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We talked a little Big Town about when they almost broke up. Lauren, Elena, and Chase Matthews stopped by, and how my anniversary did not go as planned. 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
1: And you can follow us on Instagram, too, at Wayne D. And, hey, listen, I got to get you filled in with what's going on in Nashville. 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
0: So we may be halfway done with summer, but your summer soundtrack is on the way, courtesy of Tucker Wetmore. The singer announced just yesterday that a six-song EP called Sunburn Mixtape comes out next week. The collection features three previously released songs, along with three new ones. His current single, Who Told You That, Sunburn, and Proving Me Right, along with new tracks like Crazy to Yourself, 98%, and Yours. The mixtape, Sunburn Mixtape, drops July 31st. All right, next, Megan Maroney. It seems like she's a big soccer fan, or maybe just of the soccer players. Tuesday night, she was spotted at Dierks Bentley's Whiskey Row in Nashville with USMNT soccer player Christian Pulisic. It seems the two have like a mutual admiration thing going on because Megan and Christian follow each other on Instagram, and he even took his cousin to see her concert in Miami as a part of the Cloud Nine tour. So whether it's more than that remains to be seen, right? We don't know. All right. And last, ESPN personality Pat McAfee has featured many country stars on his show, and it seems like it's rubbing off on him a little bit. The former NFL punter and wrestling competitor is adding country singer to his resume, yeah, with a new album coming out next month. He's jumping right into it. One of his country pals, though, isn't too happy about it, I guess. I mean, Luke Combs commented saying, "Not calling me on this? Unforgivable." Something tells me he was joking around. But Pat McAfee replied with three laughing crying emojis before clarifying that there are no features on the record. But he did, in fact, receive some high profile help. You got Ernest. He's a part of the project. The Diary of a Polarizing Figure comes out August 14th. That's your iHeart Country Roundup with Tay.
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1: Already after 8 o'clock, man. Thursday flying by. By the way, we are minutes away from group therapy. Do that every Thursday. I want you to be a part of it. Sit tight. We'll get into it in a few minutes. First, All My Exes. Lauren Elena, Chase Matthew on now.

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1: And it's Thursday, so you know what that means. It's time for the drama group therapy, where you bring us a problem and we try to solve it all together, all the listeners here. So who do we have?
2: Hi, this is Tiffany.
1: All right, Tiffany, what's going on? You're a part of group therapy. I heard you have some like freeloaders at your house.
2: Yeah, so I have a teenage daughter and her friends are, like I said, my email freeloaders. I don't have a better way to put it. And by that, I mean, when they go out, I'm the one driving all of them to the movie theaters, all that kind of stuff. But I'm also the one footing the bill for the movie, the popcorn, you know, all the entertainment for not just my daughter, but for her friends too. And we're talking about, you know, kids that are 13, 14 years old. And when my daughter, you know, does stuff with them, they force her to pay for her share, whether it's, you know, to go and eat, go to the movies, whatever. So I just want to know, like, how, like, I just need advice. Like, how should I handle this? How should I approach this?
1: Okay, yeah, that is a tough one, especially because they're still kind of young. Like, 13, 14 is still kind of young. But, man, I think it's time to have your daughter step up, maybe say something to them, right? Let's see, where do you land on this? We're going to help Tiffany out. 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
1: And I'm just scrolling through Instagram, you know, in between these songs and stuff. And I saw Cold Stone is coming out with like an ice cream taco filled with Oreo and Reese's. Count me in. Bring back the Choco Tacos. Y'all remember that? It's Wayne D. and Tay. We're going to get to more group therapy here coming up in just a couple minutes.

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Hey, it's Bobby Bones. Hope you have a great weekend. Check out the Bobby Bones Show podcast. We talked a little Big Town about when they almost broke up. Lauren, Elena, and Chase Matthews stopped by, and how my anniversary did not go as planned. 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
2: 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It continues. We're helping out Tiffany, who her daughter, she's about 13, 14 years old, has a couple friends who, whenever they go out all together to the movies, do something fun, the mom is always having to pay for her friends. And she doesn't mind every once in a while, but it's consistent all the time. So how should she handle this? Let's go to our first call. What about Alex? What do you think?
3: 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Let them know that they've been, you know, I've been taking care of their kids and payments and whatnot, and then see where we can go from there.
1: 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Like, the kids, I mean, at 13 and 14 years old, they just don't know any better yet, right? So, I mean, I don't know. I think you should go straight to the parents, too. That's a good idea. So, Wayne, D, and Tay, check in for group therapy. 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
1: 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It's iHeart Country on The Verge artist Stella Lefty. Here's my song, Boston. On a

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1: And group therapy continues. We're helping out Tiffany, who has a little bit of a freeloader problem. No, I'm kidding. They're only like 13, 14 years old. So her daughter's friends, right? They go out all the time. They go to the movies. They go out to eat and all this other stuff. And Tiffany finds that she is usually the one paying for everybody. Like, the kids don't usually bring money. So, like, what should she do? Like, she can't keep paying for them every single time. So, Rebecca, what do you think she should do?
2: I think that if she can afford it, why not? Why not just... Well, you don't know the kids' situations, you know? And you may embarrass them if you call them out, right?
1: Okay, so you're saying if she can go ahead and afford it, then just why pay for the kids? Like, it's not a big deal?
2: I think it, yeah, if it's not a financial burden, don't make it weird.
1: Okay, yeah, I can agree with that to a certain extent, though, right? I mean, like, what's like, too much? Because it sounds like she's been paying for them for a lot of different things, and not one time have they offered to pay for any of it. So I don't know. That definitely is a tough one. Rebecca, thank you and appreciate you for chiming in. 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
13: This is Bubba on iHeartRadio. I'm sitting here talking to Chef Gino Lee of the Big Apple Inn in Jackson. First, congratulations on 4 generations.
14: Well, thank you. And I tell you, it's an honor to be in Jackson and to be in business for that long.
13: Yeah, kudos to you and your family.
14: Well, thank you. I've been only running it a short 35 years.
13: Is that it?
14: You know, that's all.
13: And what are y'all known for?
14: Well, we're known for something called smokes. And what it is red roll smoked sausage. We grind it up, put it on a slider bun with a mustard sauce, a slaw, and our homemade hot sauce. And our second biggest thing that people know us for is pig ears, and it's an actual pig's ear, and we put it on a sandwich too. And I mean, people come from all over. When I say the world, I mean the world, to try a pig ear sandwich.
13: The Big Apple Inn. We got two locations.
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13: There's, and you said the newest one's only 22 years young.
14: That's our baby. Yeah, that's our new location. We've only been open 22 years.
13: The Big Apple Inn in Jackson. Chef Gino Lee, tell him he sent you. 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
1: 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No, okay. 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

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Hey, it's Bobby Bones. 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We talked a little Big Town about when they almost broke up. Lauren, Elena, and Chase Matthews stopped by, and how my anniversary did not go as planned. 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
1: Oh, I can't wait to share this sweet, sweet story with you. 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
1: Need a reason to smile? Wayne, D, and Tay are hitting you in the feels.
2: Oh, this is just too adorable. So this five-year-old boy, he was dressed as Batman, actually. He helped save a man who was stranded out in the ocean. It looks like he had lost his paddles in his little rowboat. He had a couple of dogs with him. But after spotting the man waving for help, Lucas, the five-year-old, he alerted his family, who called the Coast Guard, and they helped launch a successful rescue. The man and his two dogs were brought to safety and then back to shore before, you know, the sandbank, got them. It was a big rescue mission, all because of this five-year-old. Pretty incredible. And he was dressed as Batman. He's his own little superhero. We love that.
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Luke Combs, it's Wayne D. Tay. Love the fact that you're picking us. 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Appreciate it. Morgan Wallen now. It's called Don't We?

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1: And group therapy, you know, our girl Tiffany's been hanging out and listening to all your responses. Tiffany, it sounds like a lot of people think that you should just talk to parents about it. How do you feel about that?
2: I think that's great. I think that's great advice. I think that's the only way to, you know, effectually pivot from what has been happening up until this point, which is me paying for the what feels like the whole neighborhood, you know, weekend.
1: Totally get it. And it seems like a lot of people sided with you. So appreciate you for taking the time and hanging with us today, Tiffany. And actually, if you stick around, there's more chances for you to get in on $1,000. Yeah, you're listening for those keywords for the $1,000 Great American Fill-Up right here with Wayne, D, and Tay.
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1: Trust me, we are excited for this too. Brand new Morgan Wallen. You're going to hear it all day tomorrow. We're going to play the song for you every hour. I've been getting hit up in my DMs about when we're going to play it. Y'all, literally, happening every hour. We're going to play it for you first. Brand new Morgan Wallen starts tomorrow morning.

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1: And if you just missed our recent talk with our guy Riley Green, he was in studio with us. He was talking all about some releases that maybe he wished that he could re-release.
2: Most of them, yeah. Probably more so because of the production than even lyrics. I mean, don't get me wrong, there's some cheesy lyrics and some stuff I wrote early too. But I didn't have a producer. I'd never been to a studio. The first EP I ever recorded, I won some studio time from a battle of the bands that my band won at Brothers Bar, and we were not good. You know, like, I was playing on the records. It was the engineer in there, and he'd go, how about that? I was like, I don't know how to sound to you. Is that good? Next song. You know, like, and now I see what goes into it, and Dan Huff's in there with his ear hearing all these things that I can't even...
3: They don't even ask what you think anymore. Right?
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1: 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So don't miss it. 7 p.m. Saturday right here.
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1: Ella, Morgan Wallen teaming up. Wayne D, Tate teaming up. Weeknights right here. You find us hanging out till midnight. Brand new from Ashley McBride. This is called What If We Don't?

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1: And group therapy, it continues. We're helping out Tiffany, who her daughter, she's about 13, 14 years old, has a couple friends who, whenever they go out all together to the movies, do something fun, the mom is always having to pay for her friends. And she doesn't mind every once in a while, but it's consistent all the time. So how should she handle this? Let's go to our first call. What about Alex? What do you think?
2: I would personally speak to the parents first and then see what's going on there. Let them know that they've been, you know, I've been taking care of their kids and payments and whatnot, and then see where we can go from there.
1: Yeah, see, that's my thing, is like, go straight to the parents. Like, the kids, I mean, at 13 and 14 years old, they just don't know any better yet, right? So, I mean, I don't know. I think you should go straight to the parents, too. That's a good idea. So, Wayne, D, and Tay, check in for group therapy. Let us know what Tiffany should do. 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
2: So we may be halfway done with summer, but your summer soundtrack is on the way, courtesy of Tucker Wetmore. The singer announced just yesterday that a 6-song EP called Sunburn Mixtape comes out next week. The collection features 3 previously released songs, along with 3 new ones. His current single, Who Told You That, Sunburn, and Proving Me Right, along with new tracks like Crazy to Yourself, 98%, and Yours. The mixtape, Sunburn Mixtape, drops July 31st. All right, next, Megan Maroney. It seems like she's a big soccer fan, or maybe just of the soccer players. Tuesday night, she was spotted at Dierks Bentley's Whiskey Row in Nashville with USMNT soccer player Christian Pulisic. It seems the two have like a mutual admiration thing going on because Megan and Christian follow each other on Instagram, and he even took his cousin to see her concert in Miami as a part of the Cloud 9 tour. So whether it's more than that remains to be seen, right? We don't know. All right. And last, ESPN personality Pat McAfee has featured many country stars on his show, and it seems like it's rubbing off on him a little bit. The former NFL punter and wrestling competitor is adding country singer to his resume. Yeah, with a new album coming out next month. He's jumping right into it. One of his country pals, though, isn't too happy about it, I guess. I mean, Luke Combs commented saying, not calling me on this? Unforgivable. Something tells me he was joking around. But Pat McAfee replied with 3 laughing crying emojis before clarifying that there are no features on the record. But he did, in fact, receive some high-profile help. He got Ernest. He's a part of the project. The Diary of a Polarizing Figure comes out August 14th. That's your iHeart Country Roundup with Tay.
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7: 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Welcome to show number 1659. It's After Midnight. I'm your host, Granger Smith. So glad to be with you. And I've got some good news I want to read for you, so hang tight a little bit for that. I've also got some Nashville news with Ann Hudson, stories about your favorite stars out there in Nashville.
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0: Okay, check out this good news story. A donated wheelchair is given a South Carolina woman with stage 4 cancer a new sense of freedom. Mm. Captain Sean James donated the motorized chair after his family no longer needed it, working with the Charleston County Sheriff's Office to find someone who could actually use it. Flora Drayton's daughter, Mavis Magno, called the gift an answer to their prayers in hopes that it will give her mother the ability to spend more time outdoors. That's incredible. That's a thought that you forget sometimes, that you could be stuck indoors.
1: Yeah.
0: And a motorized chair gets you to go, you know, get you mobile again.
1: Help you get around.
0: 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That's an amazing story. That's good news.
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Jackson's number one for new country, Miss 103. So I got a topic I want to discuss next hour. What's the best sport in America, in your opinion? 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
1: I'm up early, gone to work to Mercy Hospital. Like to listen to you every morning. And thank you for being up early to provide us good music to listen to. And God

0: Jackson's number one for new country, Miss 103. Ann is about to join us with another round of Nashville news. Ann, what do you got coming up?
1: Today's a big day, Granger. We love new albums. Brantley Gilbert has released his new album called Sons of the Father, and he talks about how it came from the fear that things he did earlier in his life could come back and impact his children. I'll tell you what he said coming up in your Nashville news next.

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0: news from Nashville's Music Row. It's Ann Hudson.
1: We love a new album day, and Brantley Gilbert has released his new album called Sins of the Father. He opened up about where the album came from.
2: And this song's really cool because I wrote it from a place of confusion, and it actually is a prayer, like a prayer from the heart type thing. I think there are a lot of us that had previous chapters of life that were maybe a little more troubled than others, and mine in particular. Like, it was just a terror of mine that some of the stuff I did would come back to haunt my kids, and just was in panic attack mode over it. You know, the chorus of the song says, you know, I've done my dirt, but I've been washed in the water. I go to church where I'm still learning the gospel, but tonight, Lord, I pray for our sons and our daughters. Don't make them pay for the sins of the fathers. So kind of where I'm at as a whole in life, you know, in a learning chapter.
1: I love it. Brantley Gilbert's new album, Sins of the Father, out now. Ella Langley, pretty much unstoppable at this stage of her career, and it looks like she is now teamed up with Bum Energy Drinks for a new peaches and honey flavored zero sugar energy drink. A release date has not been announced yet, but the drinks are coming soon.
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7: Welcome to Friday, everybody. It's After Midnight. Finally here at the end of the work week. I'm Granger Smith, your host. Hey, what's the best sport in America? Think about that and call me, 866-607-8383. I've also got Earl Dibbles Jr., the country boy. He's got a dumb criminal story to tell us. All this here on After Midnight Friday edition. Here we go.
8: I love a first cast when the water's glass and the line starts to run. Well, that first sip of a cold beer when the working week's done. I love a twilight in the morning before the day wakes up.

0: Jackson's number one for new country, Miss 103. So what do you say is the best sport in America? That's what we're talking about. Two songs. Call me, 866-607-8383.
1: I don't know if you were looking at me or not. You probably smile like that all the time. I don't mean to bother.

0: Thanks for staying up. This is After Midnight with Granger Smith.
1: Asking this question, topic of the hour, what's the best sport in America? And I have to qualify that by saying, I could also say game. What's the best game? Because yesterday we had a caller say that golf is not a sport. It is a game.
2: And what was the reasoning?
1: Because you're competing against yourself. Was that what it was?
2: Something
1: you're playing,
2: like a course. You're playing a course, not a person. You're
1: playing a course, not a person. So I say that we could add golf into this conversation. We add NASCAR, all the sports. What's the best sport in America? We know that the greatest and most popular sport in the world we saw the last 3 months is apparently soccer. We know that. But what is it here? 866-607-8383.
3: Hey, Granger, it's your friendly neighborhood trash man again, calling from Winston-Salem, North Carolina. Listen, to answer your question about the greatest sport in America, I got to say it's hockey. It's the only sport where you can go to a fight and watch a hockey game break out. Brother, love the show. Keep it up. Thank you.
1: I appreciate that, Cole.
2: That's my kind of hockey, too. I like that. Where there's a fight and a hockey game breaks out, yeah.
1: You could tell by his accent right away where he was going with that. I love that. I love my hockey friends. I just can't relate that much because I've always lived, you know, I've always lived in the South. And so, Dallas Stars, I kind of got into that. That's fun.
2: Did you know Austin is getting one, though?
1: I didn't know that.
2: NHL is expanding, and they have but Austin seems to be the front runner.
1: So. I would love to take my kids to those games to get them into hockey. That's cool. 866-607-8383.
4: I just believe it's college football. So much rivalry. My name is Rhonda. I'm from Florence, Alabama. So, like with us, it's Alabama and Auburn. But, you know, what is y'all? I say it's high state college football, definitely.
1: That's where I am, too. How about you?
2: Same. Yeah, college football. Although now calling high school football, like I'm noticing more things about the atmosphere and the nuances of high school football, like the kind of the same traditions. They start there, then move to college, and then sometimes they go to pros. Pros, you have the diehards, but you don't really have anything in between. You have that with a little bit with high school, and you have that with college. Yeah,
1: that's an interesting way to think through it. I used to love the NFL when I was a young teenager and the Cowboys were winning the Super Bowl.
2: That's right.
1: Yeah. Every year. They did it three times when I was a teenager. And so I just thought, this is great. I love the NFL. But, you know, call me a fair weather, whatever, that's fine. I just drifted from the NFL and now it doesn't come close to college. I'll go Sundays when I don't watch any game in the fall. I don't watch a single NFL game.
2: I'll watch it. See, I follow my college guys to the pros, so I'll watch some That's Tampa good. Bay, you know, That's good. Baker, what have you.
1: There's never a Saturday in the fall when some college game is not on somewhere That's around true. Me.
2: Yeah. I don't think TV channels play anything other than college football on Saturday, though.
1: Dude, I don't think there's anything. I don't think they do.
2: I don't think there's anything else
1: That's
2: on.
1: An interesting question. I never thought about. 866-607-8383.
0: You can be a part of the show tonight by jumping in on this conversation. Just call up at 866-607-8383. That's 866-607-8383. 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
30: 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I got

0: 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It's time for some country thoughts with Earl Dibbles Jr.
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0: Bacon. I love bacon, but I'm talking about pigs. This is a real story. Earl is going to share this dumb criminal story with us next. 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
1: Listen, I get it. Not everyone sleeps at night. Some of us think, some of us drive, some of us pray. Granger's with you through it all. Thanks for being a part of the After Midnight family.

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0: I'm Earl Dibbles Jr. I'm a country boy. I'm an honest boy, too, and crime don't pay. I got a story to prove it. There's two men that went hog wild in Vermont recently when a fight broke out over a couple of pigs. The incident went down in New Orleans on Friday night when Vermont State Police got a call about pigs blocking the street. Right after that, cops started getting all these calls about two men that was duking it out in the same area. Responding officers found them fighting over the swine, which neither one of them owned. Both men are eventually going to have to show up in that old Orleans County Superior Court for aggravated disorderly conduct and being dumb.
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7: 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I'm Granger Smith, your host. We're going to talk about some things that went down on this day in history coming up, plus some Nashville news with Ann Hudson, stories about those country stars out there in Nashville and what they're up to. Hang tight for all of this early on a Friday. Keep the station right here.

Miss 103. It was on this day that a famous song from the movie Rocky III started its 6-week run at number one. I bet you can't name that song. I'll remind you, plus some other things that went down on this day in history coming up in two songs.

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0: talking about history, and he's even got the diploma to prove it. It's time for This Day in History on After Midnight with Granger Smith.
1: On this day, July the 24th, 1534, Jacques Cartier landed in Canada, claiming it for France. 1832, Benjamin Bonneville led the first wagon train across the Rocky Mountains by Wyoming's South Pass. 1847, Mormons settled in Salt Lake City Valley in Utah. Their polygamy practice eventually led to a major conflict, escalating into the Utah War in 1857. 1969, Apollo 11 returned safely to Earth. 1980, the Urban Cowboy soundtrack was certified platinum. 1982, single Eye of the Tiger by Survivor from Rocky III soundtrack started a six-week run at number one on the U.S. charts. 1998, Saving Private Ryan opened in theaters. 2005, Lance Armstrong wins his seventh Tour de France, but later disqualified for doping. Some famous birthdays include singer and actress Jennifer Lopez, pilot Amelia Earhart, actress Rose Byrne, NBA great Karl Malone, slugger Barry Bonds, and WWE star Tori Wilson. Those are just a few things that went down on this day in history.
0: Thanks so much for hanging out here on After Midnight with Granger Smith.
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Jackson's number one for new country, Miss 103. 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

0: Miss 103, we've got someone who stays connected to Nashville just for you. Her name is Ann Hudson. Ann, what do you got coming up in Nashville news?
1: Oh, well, this is cool, Granger. Did you see what Tim McGraw is going to be doing at every single one of his concerts while he's on tour? I'll tell you, coming up in your Nashville news next.

0: here's what's new in Nashville. Here's Ann Hudson.
1: So this is really cool. Tim McGraw is going out on tour. It's called the Pawn Shop Guitar Tour. And he says his way of paying it forward for the next generation of dreamers is to gift one lucky fan a pawn shop guitar at every single stop on his tour, which is so cool. So added perk if you want to go see Tim McGraw out on the road. Ella Langley, pretty much unstoppable at this stage of her career, and it looks like she is now teamed up with Bum Energy Drinks for a new peaches and honey flavored zero sugar energy drink. A release date has not been announced yet, but the drinks are coming soon.
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6: 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I'm Granger Smith, your host of After Midnight. I've got this question. What's your favorite season of the year? And tell me why. 866-607-8383. Earl Dibbles Jr., the country boy, is coming in here with a dumb criminal story. And I got a list of good country music.

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1: We're more than just a country radio show. We're a late night family. And Granger Smith is the voice that keeps the night going strong. 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
1: Asking this question, topic of the hour, what is your favorite season of the year? And I have gotten some phone calls that have indicated that there could be other seasons other than winter and spring and summer and fall. But and that's fine too. But that's kind of what I'm thinking. What's your favorite season? I've got my producer, the Ant-Man, sitting with me. You told us yesterday, fall is your favorite season.
2: Fall is my favorite. I would say that I also kind of have that same feeling about fall when we're coming out of winter into spring, though.
1: My thought is all seasons, the change of season, it's a wonderful thing that seasons change.
2: Yeah, I agree.
1: But it always feels best coming out of a longer one. So like coming out of a long winter, spring is amazing.
2: Yeah.
1: And we don't have spring and fall long enough in Texas for us to, you know, anticipate another
2: that's
1: one.
2: Right.
1: But that's why we love fall, because coming out of a long summer, you love fall. So let's ask people what they think. 866-607-8383.
3: That's a great question. The best answer, the best time of the year, in my opinion, Mr. Granger, is the fall. Changing into the winter just after that hot summer in Las Vegas. Incredible.
1: Is there a fall in Vegas?
2: Maybe there are dates that fall technically falls in. I don't know. I mean, I've never been to Vegas and it be cold. I have seen it snow there. I've seen videos of that, but I personally have not experienced that.
1: You've lived
2: that.
1: In Arizona.
2: Yeah.
1: Is there a fall in Arizona?
2: Its own. So it's relative. It's all relative. Yes. It's the best time probably of the year in Arizona, in my opinion, because it's very comfortable. You could still swim, but you could also maybe at night wear a hoodie. Yeah.
1: It's kind of like us in Texas. Mm-hmm. We come out of this really hot summer, and then all of a sudden, it just gets cold. On Halloween, just gets cold.
2: You're one day.
1: What happened to fall? And then it always gets hot again afterwards.
2: Yeah, it's the fall. It's that false fall.
1: The false fall. 866-607-8383.
4: Hi, Granger. I love the fall because of the beautiful colors and the leaves. I just think it's so pretty.
1: Tally another one up for the fall. I wonder if that's going to win.
2: I think you should ask this question again towards the end of winter and see if anything changes about it.
1: True. 866-607-8383.
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0: 3. 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
1: 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Thank you for your keeping me up and keeping me on the road, doing a great job. Take care.
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1: I'm Earl Dibbles Jr. I'm a country boy. I'm an honest boy, too, and crime don't pay. I got a story to prove it. A Carlsbad, California police officer's in the hospital with serious injuries after he was assaulted. He was driving in his patrol vehicle when a rock hit his car's windshield, damaging it and destroying his searchlight. While he was inspecting the damage, some old fella run up behind the officer and hit him in the head with the skateboard and then ran away. The officer's sergeant chased after him. That skater, now he's charged with an attempted murder of a police officer. Why did he do that? That's just dumb.
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7: Finally Friday, early risers. What's up? Welcome to After Midnight with me, your host, Granger Smith. So grateful you guys have made this America's favorite radio program. And I've got some good news besides that I want to read for you. Hopefully put a smile on your face early on a Friday. And then Nashville news, Ann Hudson's going to have you covered on that. Stories about your favorite stars in Nashville and what they're up to. All of this coming up soon this hour. 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

0: Okay, check out this good news story. A donated wheelchair is giving a South Carolina woman with stage 4 cancer a new sense of freedom. Mm. Captain Sean James donated the motorized chair after his family no longer needed it, working with the Charleston County Sheriff's Office to find someone who could actually use it. Flora Drayton's daughter, Mavis Magno, called the gift an answer to their prayers in hopes that it will give her mother the ability to spend more time outdoors. That's incredible. That's a thought that you forget sometimes, that you could be stuck indoors.
1: Yeah.
0: And a motorized chair gets you to go, you know, get you mobile again.
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0: Jackson's number one for new country, Miss 103. Anne is about to join us with another round of Nashville news. And what do you got coming up?
1: Today's a big day, Granger. We love new albums. Brantley Gilbert has released his new album called Sins of the Father. And he talks about how it came from the fear that things he did earlier in his life could come back and impact his children. I'll tell you what he said coming up in your Nashville news next. After all.

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0: 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It's Ann Hudson.
1: We love a new album day, and Brantley Gilbert has released his new album called Sins of the Father. He opened up about where the album came from.
2: And this song's really cool because I wrote it from a place of confusion, and it actually is a prayer, like a prayer from the heart type thing. I think there are a lot of us that had previous chapters of life that were maybe a little more troubled than others, and mine in particular. Like, it was just a terror of mine that some of the stuff I did would come back to haunt my kids, and just was in panic attack mode over it. You know, the chorus of the song says, you know, I've done my dirt, but I've been washed in the water. I go to church, but I'm still learning the gospel. But tonight, Lord, I pray for our sons and our daughters. Don't make them pay for the sins of the fathers. So kind of where I'm at as a whole in life, you know, in a learning chapter.
1: I love it. Brantley Gilbert's new album, Sins of the Father, out now. Ella Langley, pretty much unstoppable at this stage of her career, and it looks like she is now teamed up with Bum Energy Drinks for a new peaches and honey flavored zero sugar energy drink. A release date has not been announced yet, but the drinks are coming soon.
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0: 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For all you hard-working third shifters, keeping this country moving. Thanks so much for turning it up here on After Midnight with Granger Smith.

Jackson's number one for new country, Miss 103. Hey, thanks for sharing your Friday, or at least part of it, here with me on After Midnight, y'all. Before you take off and get that Friday started, let me remind you, God is great and he is worthy of our praise. I'm Granger Smith, coming to y'all from the Yee Yee Farm in Central Texas. If you want to hang out some more, we can. I'm going to be kicking off Mornings with Granger here in just a few minutes. That's on our new streaming channel called Yee Yee Radio. You can find that in the link of the bio of our Instagram at After Midnight Granger Smith, or just search

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10: Hey, welcome to Friday's show. Morning, studio.
11: Morning.
10: We're going to play easy trivia in about 3 minutes. You guys want a warm-up round?
12: Yeah.
13: Sure.
10: The category is Drop It Like It's Hot. Amy, you're first.
14: Okay.
10: What's the hottest planet in our solar system, even though it's second closest to the sun?
14: Oh, Venus.
10: Correct.
15: I'd have guessed sun.
14: Huh? Second.
15: If you wouldn't have said, but it's second closest to the sun, I would have said sun.
14: But sun's not a planet.
15: It's not a planet?
14: It's a star.
10: Mm-mm. You think the sun's a planet?
15: What else would it be? Amy? I mean, Amy said star, Amy, but I would have said it was a planet.
14: I think it's the brightest star.
15: Question.
10: Right? It's the star we're closest to.
15: So the moon is a planet, though.
12: The moon's a moon.
10: Moon's not a planet?
15: What?
10: Oh, my God.
12: He's serious, too. He's not joking.
10: Wait a minute. Ohio a planet?
14: I saw a close-up picture of the sun the other day, and it has hair.
10: Oh, guys, what's happening?
12: Is that not flames? I thought that was flames.
14: No, it was like a little furry hair.
12: Huh.
14: On the sun.
12: Really?
14: Yeah.
10: Oh, my God. Is this today's whole show?
12: I don't know.
14: Google it. The sun has hair.
10: Abby.
14: Yeah.
10: Let me ask you a question. The category is Drop It Like It's Hot. What temperature does water boil at Fahrenheit?
14: 100 degrees.
10: No.
14: No? Not a Fahrenheit? Oh, no, 230.
10: No, because it turns 100 sometimes while we're in it.
12: Yeah, like a hot tub's like 104 or something, yeah. Right?
14: Wait, then it boils?
10: Okay, it's 212. Oh. I was looking at the sun here. It doesn't have hair, but some of the flames coming off of it.
14: It looks like hair.
10: But you said it had hair.
14: Well, the pictures looks like it had hair. But I just...
10: They're called solar spicules?
14: Okay, so sorry, it has spicules.
10: They're jets of plasma.
14: Okay, spicule of plasma.
12: Not hair.
14: I called it hair, my bad.
12: And then what was the boiling point?
10: 212.
12: Oof, I don't know that.
14: Man. Yeah, you do.
10: In Celsius, guess what it is?
15: 100.
14: 100.
12: Oh, that's easier.
14: What's freezing?
10: In Celsius, zero.
14: In Fahrenheit?
10: -32.
14: Good job.
10: 32, not -32. Okay. What desert lunchbox is the... I don't even want to... Are we warm?
14: Yes. No.
12: Try with two more.
15: No, I know the answer.
10: What desert... Okay.
15: Sahara.
10: Is that the only one you know?
15: Yeah.
14: No,
15: yeah.
14: There's another desert.
10: What? Yeah, but the answer is Sahara.
14: Okay.
15: It's the only desert I know.
12: Mojave.
14: Yeah. Antarctica.
10: That's a desert.
12: Antarctica is?
15: Mojave, you said?
12: Yeah.
10: Okay. Cool. Oh, my God.
12: All right, come on, hit me.
10: What U.S. state is famous for having Death Valley?
12: California.
10: Correct. Okay. Well...
12: We're warm.
10: Are we?
12: Yeah.
10: We also need to stretch or something, too. All right, we're going to play the actual game in about 3 minutes. Let's get started now.
1: Bones.
10: And now let us do a little iHeart Country World Premiere. New from Morgan Wallen. This is called Been By Now.

0: Time for easy trivia. There is no Morgan, but she only had 0 points anyway. Abby, you want to hop in at zero and make the greatest comeback ever?
1: Oh, yeah. Let's do it. You know I can.
0: All right. Easy trivia. The category is fast food. What restaurant logo, Eddie, featured a red-haired girl with pigtails?
2: Wendy's.
0: Correct. Nobody goes home first round. Amy, what sandwich chain encouraged customers to eat fresh?
3: Subway.
0: Correct. Was that a hard one?
2: No.
4: That was difficult. It wasn't easy.
2: Subway.
0: What fast food chain is known for the Whopper, Abby?
1: Burger King.
0: Correct. Abby, there's no pressure on you.
1: Right.
0: So just relax.
1: I'm gonna chill. Let's just sit back and chill.
0: Yes. Yes. Lunchbox, what chicken chain is closed on Sundays?
4: Chick-fil-A.
0: Correct. If you miss an easy trivia question, you will hear this sound.
5: You've been boned.
0: Eddie, you're 1 win away from the championship.
2: Let's go.
0: Lunchbox and Amy, you're 2 wins away from the championship.
4: Yeah.
0: Abby, welcome.
1: Thank you.
0: All right. The category is, it rhymes with meat. Eddie, what body parts are at the end of your legs and go inside your shoes?
2: That's feet.
0: Correct. Amy, what word describes the taste of sugar, candy, or honey?
3: Sweet.
0: Correct. Abby, what do you call the road that runs through a town or a neighborhood?
1: Street.
0: Correct. Lunchbox, what do you call the warmth produced by a stove or fire or the sun?
4: Heat.
0: Correct. Good job. Next category. The subject is celebrities that Lunchbox has creeped out.
4: Oh, I might get this one.
0: Eddie, who was the lead singer of No Doubt before becoming a solo artist with hits like Holla Back Girl and The Sweet Escape?
2: Ooh, that's Gwen Stefani.
0: That's correct. And Lunchbox creeped her out. Amy, what reality TV star has won the challenge 7 times and is known by a nickname?
3: Johnny Bananas.
0: Correct. And Lunchbox has creeped him out.
4: Yeah.
0: Abby, which actress won an Academy Award for Best Actress for Monsters Ball and played Storm in the X-Men movies?
1: Yeah, I'm going to go out on this one. I don't know. He creeps everybody out.
0: That is correct.
2: All the above.
1: Yeah, I don't know.
0: Which actress won an Academy Award for Best Actress in Monsters Ball and played Storm in the X-Men movies?
1: Who did he creep out? I don't remember.
4: You want me to give you a location?
1: Sure, yes, that would help.
0: If he wants to give a hint, that's okay.
4: What? Was at the Cosmopolitan in Las Vegas.
1: What the heck?
0: That's not going to help you.
1: No, it's not.
0: The answer is...
6: Halle Berry.
0: Halle Berry, yeah.
5: You've been boned.
0: Lunchbox.
4: Yeah.
0: Which country singer finished as the runner-up on season 10 of American Idol before releasing the hit song Road Less Traveled?
2: You should know this.
0: And it's somebody you creeped out.
3: Definitely creeped out.
0: What country singer finished as the runner-up on season 10 of American Idol before releasing the hit song Road Less Traveled?
4: I'm going to go out on a question. I mean, I have no idea who
0: this category is about you and things you have done.
4: Yeah, but I don't know. You got to give me a better season 10 of American Idol. My goodness.
0: And released the number one song, Road Less Traveled.
4: Season 10? I mean, we got Kelly Clarkson.
0: Oh my God.
3: He's going to go.
2: Come on, dude.
0: 5 seconds.
4: No. Hold on. You got to give me a second.
0: We've already asked the question three times.
4: I know, but I'm talking this out.
0: 5 seconds on the clock.
3: This is your category.
2: I mean, you creeped him out.
4: I don't know who that could be. Gabby Barrett.
3: Wow. He really didn't know. I don't know that. Okay.
0: You took a picture of her from behind.
4: Lauren Elena?
2: That's it.
3: Yep.
2: Was it Chipotle?
3: Yeah, I took a picture of her butt.
4: No. I didn't take just a picture of her butt.
2: Right, but it was in the picture.
4: Well, her butt was in the picture, yes. but
0: it was from behind. She didn't know you were even taking a picture of her.
3: Yeah.
4: Well, that's what a picture is. That's what a paparazzi is.
0: That's not what a picture is. It was creepy. You know her. Yeah, you creeped out Lauren Elena. Okay.
4: Oh, man.
0: And we're down to two just like that.
2: Well, I can't believe you missed that lunch.
4: That is so stupid. Because you gave me you knew I wouldn't know the name of that song.
0: It's a number one song, and also you creeped her out. This is the category that's about you.
4: Yeah, but, man, that was very vague, man.
3: So what'd you do to Gabby Barrett?
0: Yeah, I know.
4: I don't know. Well, all I could think was a female on American Idol.
2: You never told us about that one.
0: The category is...
4: Stupid.
0: Eddie, you're 1 away from the championship.
2: Let's go.
4: Amy, I gotta cheer
0: if you win this one, you're 1 away from the championship.
3: Thank you.
0: Eddie, what chocolate candy comes wrapped in foil with a small piece sticking out of the top?
2: That's the Hershey Kiss.
0: Correct. Amy, what peanut butter candy comes in orange packaging and is famous for 2 cups in each pack?
1: Reese's Cups.
0: I'll accept it.
1: Well, what?
0: Reese's Peanut Butter Cups.
1: Oh, okay. Thank you.
0: Well, it wasn't the exact answer. So
1: oh, I know. I just wanted clarity so I know how to answer.
0: Yeah.
1: Not questioning you.
0: Yeah, you can answer Judge. With the actual answer, though. Yeah.
1: Reese's Peanut Butter Cups.
0: There you go.
1: Thank you.
0: The category is double letters.
2: Okay.
1: Double letters.
0: Eddie, what giant fictional ape climbed the Empire State Building?
2: The double letters would be King Kong.
0: Correct.
2: KK, okay.
0: Correct.
1: Wow.
0: Amy, what Disney character wears a sailor hat and has a famously short temper?
4: What's the category?
1: Double letters. Like, is that his name or is it Captain Crook?
0: Do you know it, Eddie?
2: Yeah, I know it.
1: You know it?
2: Mm-hmm.
1: I'm like, who wears a sailor hat and has a short temper? I mean, not Popeye.
0: What Disney character wears a sailor hat?
1: Popeye.
0: Popeye?
1: No. PB.
0: That's one word.
1: No, that's Captain Hook. Little mermaid. I can't think of anybody.
0: 3, 2, 1.
1: Captain Crook.
5: You've been booed.
2: Wow, that's Donald Duck.
0: It's Donald Duck.
1: Donald Duck?
2: D.D.
1: Donald Duck wears a sailor hat?
2: Yeah.
0: Very much so.
2: And he's always mad.
1: I would have never gotten that, ever.
4: Oh, wow. That's a sailor hat.
1: I would have just now never that you gotten see
4: it.
1: That.
4: I thought it was a beret.
2: Is it a sailor hat?
4: I guess. I don't know. I mean.
0: And it looks like a sailor top he wears, too. Like the whole out. Why Donald? I guess because he's on the water.
2: Oh, that makes sense.
1: He's Donald a duck. Duck.
0: Yeah, there you go.
2: Wow.
0: Well.
2: Let's go! Oh! Hey, our
0: champion again.
2: Yes!
0: Okay, listen to this. Here we go. Donald Duck is famously associated with the Navy and frequently wears a classic sailor outfit. While he is often depicted as a sailor, he was drafted in the U.S. Army in World War II.
2: Really? He served?
1: Wow. Huh. I didn't realize he served.
2: Hey, Donald, thank you for your service, man.
0: Thank you for your service.
2: Wow.
0: Eddie, you're the champion. There you go.
2: Let's go.
5: Bobby Bone Show.
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14: Well, good Friday morning. We're waking up warm and muggy. Temperatures into the middle to upper 70s. A few patches of some fog starting off this morning, but shouldn't be dense enough to impact your morning commute. Heading into the afternoon time, we'll have a mix of sun and clouds. We can't rule out a few stray showers or even a thunderstorm. Most of us will stay dry. High temperatures will be scorching once again, topping off into the low to middle 90s. Feels like temperatures into the triple digits. I'm meteorologist Megan Hanna with Storm Team 12, exclusive local station for Live Powerball and Mega Million Drawings.
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0: Hello, Bobby Bones. I made a huge mistake on a work trip a few weeks ago and ended up kissing my boss. It happened out of nowhere. I regretted it. Now he keeps hinting that he'd like to make it happen again. I don't. I'm angry at myself for putting myself in this position because now I feel like everything is awkward. I like my job, and the thought of leaving because of one terrible decision makes me sick. Do I pretend none of this ever happened and hope he gets the message, or should I start looking for a new job? Signed, Office Oops. Well, you're not the person that's vulnerable here. You can get rid of that boss real quick.
1: Oh, like get him fired?
0: All you got to do is go to HR and be like, boss, kiss me.
1: Well, it doesn't sound like that's what she wants to happen.
2: And that wasn't true, right? Like, she said she kissed the boss.
0: Yeah. Well, it says a few weeks ago, ended up kissing my boss. So it was a mutual thing.
1: Okay. And he wants to continue it.
0: But there's a power dynamic there, is my point. So it just depends how ruthless you want to be here. Now, you can do the thing where you just ghost and ignore, and that's going to be awkward for a long time, and he's going to be kind of weird, and when you continue to ghost, he's going to make life harder for you.
1: And that's when you go to HR.
0: That happens there. Secondly, you could do the, let's just have a mature conversation about it. That was an accident. And you could even do the, hey, in a different time, and we weren't working together, I think that would have been something I would like to possibly think about pursuing. And you can lie. That's how that feels a little more comfortable, but we can't because you work together, and then you can then see if he, you know, is a jerk or not. Or if he's just a jerk, you just got to go on and say, hey, HR, there's kissing here, and I don't feel comfortable anymore. And they'll make a move for you without you losing your job. They can move you to a different place, but they probably will move him. Mm-hmm. You made a mistake, though. But the boss, but the boss can't be doing that.
1: Right. She knows she made a mistake.
0: Yeah, but the boss can't be doing that because there is a power dynamic that even if not in play is always in play in the minds of people that aren't in that two-person dynamic there. Everybody could get fired. Yeah. If the boss gets found out, done, out, fired immediately. They'll cut him.
1: Well, I would just say to the boss, hey, I'm not interested. And if he starts treating you differently, now it's an HR issue.
2: Is that too late, though? Like to say, like, he kissed me a long time ago.
1: Here's what happened. We kissed. I tried to set a boundary. And then it started impacting my work because he started treating me differently. And that's unfair. So now I'm bringing it to you. If he respects the boundary, you can both move on and everything's fine.
0: Eventually, something's probably going to happen here.
2: Yeah.
1: We have no faith in him respecting a boundary?
0: No, he still wants to make it happen.
2: He likes her.
1: Yeah.
2: He's in love.
0: You got to know better if you're a boss. You got to know better because you will lose your job immediately if she just feels like you're creepy in any way. But the best thing would be to go, hey, man, that ain't for me. We can't do that. We work together. And then stop and everything goes back to normal. That'd be the best case scenario. Mm-hmm. Otherwise,
2: do something about it.
0: You know, boss, go bye-bye. Yeah, you can't do that though. So, okay, good luck with that. You've put yourself in this situation. You do have a little bit of an advantage because it's on him because he is the power dynamic. But I would have a mature conversation first. And if that's not respected, then I would go and get it fixed. That would be my advice. But yeah, it's going to be uncomfortable now because that happened. All right, close it up.

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2: 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Lauren, Elena, and Chase Matthew are going to perform this song right here. 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You're going to love it. That is next.
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14: Well, good Friday morning. We're waking up warm and muggy. Temperatures into the middle to upper 70s. A few patches of some fog starting off this morning, but shouldn't be dense enough to impact your morning commute. Heading into the afternoon time, we'll have a mix of sun and clouds. We can't rule out a few stray showers or even a thunderstorm. Most of us will stay dry. High temperatures will be scorching once again, topping off into the low to middle 90s. Feels like temperatures into the triple digits. I'm meteorologist Megan Hanna with Storm Team 12, exclusive local station for Live Powerball and Mega Million Drawings.
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0: about to have a really cool performance in studio with Lauren Elena and Chase Matthew. They have this song called All My Exes. Song's awesome. So you would know Lauren from so many songs like Road Less Traveled. Chase from this song called Darlin'.
3: Why's he calling you darling? Why's he calling?
0: We're gonna do this now. Here they are. Lauren Elena and Chase Matthew.
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5: Lauren Elena and Chase Matthew.
0: Hey guys, good to see everybody.
6: Hey.
0: So I wanna ask first, because I know you guys are gonna play this song. Like how do you know each other?
6: We met on the Jason Aldean tour.
7: 2024.
0: Yeah. So you're both playing on it, and then Chase, I don't know who was playing where. And do you do the thing where you watch the other person? You're like, oh, that was so good. Yeah. And then,
6: yeah, we became fast friends. Actually, he became like best friends with Cameron, my husband.
7: Yeah, like,
6: that's what really happened.
7: I think I love him more than her.
6: Thank
7: to be
6: you
7: honest.
6: So much. He does. I'll just like, they call each other their buds.
7: Yeah.
6: And Cameron actually played the song for Chase.
7: Should I tell him the true story? What happened? I know you're still upset about it.
6: I'm not upset about
7: it. So on the Aldean tour, me and Cam became close. And so he's like, man, dude, I really love your stuff. Dude, I think you and Lauren need to do a song together. I was like, okay. He's like, I got one in mind. And so
0: oh, he had one to start with.
7: So
0: yeah, okay.
7: He kind of wingmanned this whole record. And so he sends me the song, and he's like, check it out. Let me know what you think. Don't tell Lauren I sent it to you. And so
0: he sends you the song?
6: This song.
0: Sent you this song.
7: Yeah.
6: This song exists.
0: Yeah. Okay, so you get the song.
7: Yeah. So I learned the song, and I'm like, this is great. And so the next weekend, we're out on the tour, and Lauren calls me and goes, hey, where are you at? I said, I'm, you know, catering, getting fat. And so I go, she's like, come over to the bus. I go to the bus, and she plays a song for me. And she's like, so what do you think? I was like, I think it's great. The whole time I'm listening
0: you're acting like you hadn't already heard it.
7: Right, right. I'd never heard it, yeah. Yeah, the whole time I'm trying not to sing along to it, right? Because I didn't learn it. So, but yeah, yeah. And then so we get it in the studio, and then I finally tell her. I'm like, so, you know, like, I knew this song the whole time. And
6: I did not know.
7: Cameron, yeah.
6: They both kept that from me. It's pretty funny, actually.
7: Yeah, she was pissed. But
6: Cameron, I had written the song a few years before, and we weren't even going to put this song on the album, and Cameron loved the song.
0: So he fought to get the song.
6: And then it became the one that blew up and became the single, and
7: Cameron's
6: he thinks
7: getting
6: he
7: a
6: knows,
7: plaque for sure.
6: He definitely is getting a plaque.
0: So then he has a little leverage to weigh in on future songs. That's kind of how this business works. Like, if you show you're pretty good at something, you get to do more of it.
6: I make him approve every song now. Honestly, and he's very honest. Sometimes he hurts my feelings, but he will tell me the truth, like, if he thinks the song's good enough. And obviously, he's not the only person I listen to, but, I mean, he thought of putting Chase on it and everything. I had nothing to do with it, so.
0: But he doesn't work in music.
6: No, he sells insurance.
8: I've always wondered what he does. That's so interesting.
6: He owns an insurance firm in Franklin.
8: Oh, gosh, he's so funny.
6: Yeah, he's very funny. Oh, and he thinks he's funny, too.
0: Should
6: I become, like, an influencer? And I'm like, no.
0: Did he ever want to do anything in, like, performance?
6: No.
0: Really?
6: No, he's just, but he is very funny. I mean, if he could sing, he would be a star. Like, he would be the biggest star. He just cannot sing.
7: He's hilarious.
0: If you're at a dinner, and it's you guys and other people, like, who commands the room? You or him? Because you have a large personality.
6: We do not have a lack of personality in the Arnold household. That's
7: like,
6: for sure.
7: If you had a TV show, it would definitely be, like, top viewed.
0: Usually somebody, like my wife, we go to dinner, my wife runs it. She talks. She's so personable. She cares.

0: I talk all the time. I'm very much an introvert when I'm not doing this. I think it would be weird if we're both fighting for air, but you guys manage it.
1: We do. Yeah, we manage it. I do think he is like, and I'm pretty, I'm like an extroverted introvert. So I run out. He does not. He's an extroverted extrovert. He is the Energizer Bunny. Never runs out.
0: You guys want to play it now?
1: Sure, let's do it.
0: All right, here is Lauren, Elena, and Chase Matthew. Here is their song right now, All My Exes.

0: That's awesome, guys.
1: So wow. good.
0: Holy crap. How do you guys feel about that?
1: Great.
0: You guys feel, that was,
2: we didn't even rehearse, really, so that was not bad.
1: I mean, the thing
3: good
1: is...
3: Job,
2: yeah, great job, dude.
1: It sounds so good, but they're just like...
3: Thank you.
1: It's like we're just sitting here talking, and talking's effortless, you know?
0: Yeah.
1: It's like they're up there just like effortlessly sounding like that.
0: Yeah.
1: Like it just like comes out of them, and it's like, so good.
2: Yeah. Honestly, I'm nervous up here. I feel like I got to perform with Lauren. I mean, she's a showstopper, man. She just does it. Like,
1: yeah.
2: She's great. You are definitely... I just have to say this, like, powerhouse of country. True music for mm-hmm. sure. Like, seriously.
0: Singing? Weightlifting? What?
4: singing.
0: Yeah, okay. Yeah, I didn't know if I was like, doing some bitch press.
2: Yeah,
0: she
2: got
0: know.
2: Them guns, bro.
0: Hey, having a baby, you do get the guns. And they get lopsided arms because I got
3: I know,
0: lopsided
3: arms. I've got
0: arm.
3: Like one stronger arm now. I'm like, okay.
0: Yes. That sounded really, really good.
1: Thank you.
0: So, like, the song's doing its thing now. Like, it takes a minute, right? And then you wonder, like, it's good. But now you're like, there's real traction with it.
1: I know.
0: So, we excited?
1: We're very excited.
2: I definitely have seen, like, a lift in the live show with it, too.
1: Me, too. Big time.
2: And, you know, I got to play it with you without you most times. But
1: I have to play it without you,
2: yeah,
1: too.
2: we got her on the video wall, though. And, like, the fans have learned the song just by, you know, listening to the radio. And I think that it's been really cool to see it kind of, like, become. They love singing your part. So it's easy for me.
1: Well, you're welcome. No, it is so crazy. Like, in the last few weeks especially, we've really started feeling it. I mean, people have been singing it for months, but in the last few weeks, it's actually kind of crazy.
2: That's I heard it walking through
1: it's been
2: airport.
1: A minute since
0: you,
1: I have been
0: wait,
1: able
0: you
1: to feel
0: airported
1: that.
0: It? You heard it
1: sent me a video.
0: That's when you know it's happening.
2: Yeah. Oh, I was vibing, yeah. Bro. I got my phone out. I'm like, I ain't saying it. Oh, here comes my part. Y'all ready for this? And the lady's like looking at me. She probably thinks I'm live streaming or something.
1: Yeah,
2: like, she's looking
1: nuts.
2: At me like, who the hell? What is he doing? Like, you know.
0: Really good. Lauren Elena, Chase Matthew. I hope the song runs it. That's really cool.
2: Thank
0: thanks for playing. You guys killed it this morning. And Lauren, I know you got an album coming out next month, so we'll have you back for that. That'll be super cool too. There they are. Great performance. Lauren Elena, Chase Matthew, everybody. Great job.
5: Coming up. Tell me something good.
0: Yeah. A kid's out in the morning just going for a jog and sees something that he didn't think looked right. Next thing you know, he saved a life. It's a great story. I got it coming up next and Tell Me Something Good. Bobby
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14: Well, good Friday morning. We're waking up warm and muggy. Temperatures into the middle to upper 70s. A few patches of some fog starting off this morning, but shouldn't be dense enough to impact your morning commute. Heading into the afternoon time, we'll have a mix of sun and clouds. We can't rule out a few stray showers or even a thunderstorm. Most of us will stay dry. High temperatures will be scorching once again, topping off into the low to middle middle 90s. Feels like temperatures into the triple digits. I'm meteorologist Megan Hanna with Storm Team 12, exclusive local station for Life Powerball and Mega Million Drawings.
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1: Let's go. It's a world from me.
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2: Tell me something good.
3: A teenager in Alabama is being praised because he helped a woman who was unknowingly suffering from a fatal brain bleed. He was out on a walk. He's 17 years old. Name is Johnson Thompson. He noticed Fanny, who's 76, wandering around, just kind of not knowing where she was going and also kind of stumbling. So he calls 911 and then he goes up to her. And so he grabbed a hold of her, waited for paramedics and had her sit in a chair. They got there. She kept wanting to leave. It's risky because if you hold someone, you think, man, I'm going to be charged for kidnapping.
4: Yeah.
3: But he held her and the paramedics came. Doctors then discovered she had a brain bleed and she had to have emergency treatment. And him seeing her, going to her, holding her and calling the paramedics, especially early in the morning, there weren't a lot of cars around, saved her life.
5: Wow.
3: It's a commitment. He plans to attend the lady's family plans to attend his graduation next spring.
4: Oh, that's cool.
5: Wow, they're planning way ahead, huh?
3: Where are we? So if we're
4: summer.
5: Next spring.
4: End of summer.
5: Graduation is next May.
3: September, October, November, December, January, February, March, April.
4: We got some time.
3: It's 11. Wow.
4: Don't mess up, kid.
3: Yeah, good job. great story. That is what it's all about.
0: That was Tell Me Something Good.
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7: Story of the day.
8: This story comes to us from Georgia. A police officer was sitting at work, and he's like, man, I wonder what my ex-girlfriend's doing. So he logged on to the license plate reader cameras and see where she's been. And then over the next several months, he did it 1,639 times.
5: Oh, wow.
4: Stalker.
3: He loves her. Oh.
5: That is rough.
4: Different point of view.
3: Oh, he loves her. Yeah. Just care for her. Make sure she's taken care of. You're going to get caught. You're going to get caught doing that much, right?
8: Yeah. You're not supposed to just go in and search specific license plates. And he just did that one over and over and over again. So he lost his job and he's facing charges.
5: Oh, my.
3: All for love.
4: That's it.
5: You know, makes me think of that lady that stalked your stuff at work and she got fired.
3: That was a bad one. Mm-hmm. She worked for the IRS.
4: Oh, yeah.
5: And just because we're attached to you, she searched our stuff, too.
3: They showed up at my house with badges. Cops did.
5: Yeah.
3: Big badges. There was an IRS agent has a massive badge. And then there was, I think it was FBI with the IRS agent.
5: Yeah, it was the FBI.
3: Yeah. They showed up and they said, you have somebody's been looking through everything you have. And so, it's crazy. Damn. And then I was like, do you want to press charges? And then.
5: Nope.
4: Because of retaliation.
8: Did you say nope?
5: I did. I did. When they asked me if I did, I was like, no, no, no. I knew exactly who she was. And I feared.
3: I said, I'm pressing charges. My name is Amy Brown.
5: No, no, no.
3: But they went through she went through all my stuff first. And then she started going to my friends.
5: Well, that's how they figured out. Like, they were like, what do these people have in common? Like, why is she searching these four people or whatever it was? And then someone was like, oh, this is a radio show.
3: I've blocked that out of my memory.
5: Oh,
3: I remember
5: don't.
3: It's like television when they show up at your door and they drop the badges. That happened at my house.
4: That's crazy.
3: Yeah. That's crazy.
5: Yeah, I don't block it out. Like I still think of it sometimes.
3: I don't like thinking about that. Now they're going to retaliate now.
4: Oh, no.
3: Okay. Go ahead.
8: I'm Lunchbox. That's your bonehead story of the day.
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7: Traffic moving nicely this morning. Both sides of 20, eastbound 20, Clinton to Jackson, just under a 10-minute ride. The eastbound 20 drive from 220 to Pearl, including the stack, is just over 5 minutes. And westbound 20 from Brandon to Jackson, just over 10 minutes. You're looking at both sides of 220 from the I-20 split to the I-55 merge, just under a 10-minute drive. And I'm Alan Beebe with Time Saver Traffic.
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0: I'll start. To keep kids from cheating on their university entrance exams, the country of Uzbekistan shuts off the entire internet on test day.
1: Dang. Everyone else has to suffer.
2: Interesting.
0: Just pull the plug on everyone. Okay, Amy?
2: In ancient Olympic games, they performed completely naked.
0: Yeah, I just don't think...
2: Or they competed.
1: They had clothes?
0: Nudity was that big of a deal then.
2: But they were just out there with their...
0: I know.
2: I assume this was men.
0: We hope.
1: Oh, yeah, all men competing?
2: Yeah. Because I don't know that...
0: I don't know why I said we hope. I don't,
1: why'd you say that?
2: Is that what you want to say?
0: Yeah, yeah, why not? just kind of came out.
2: Seems like you'd hope it was women.
3: Yeah, right.
0: I guess I hope it's men. It's like deep down in my guts.
2: Wow.
0: Yeah. Maybe we learned something there. You produce between 1 and 2 liters of nasal mucus every single day.
1: Oh, I believe
0: it. And you swallow most of it.
3: Ew. Wow.
0: Is that... What do you mean you...
1: Dude, I have so much stuff. Every day, all day, like, it's just a thing.
3: We hear it.
1: Oh, you do?
3: Yeah.
2: I mean, but Lunchbox, no, you are over there, clear your throat every 5 seconds.
3: Yeah. No, not anymore.
2: No, you mean, still you do in the morning when we're doing stuff. You're like,
3: I every once in a while, but not every day. I mean, it used to, yeah, I think that, and that goes, I think back to tuberculosis. I think that was part of the problem.
1: Oh.
3: Once I got on those pills.
0: You still do it now.
3: No, I said every once in a while I do, but not near.
0: Tuberculosis was when?
2: 16 years ago.
3: No, every once in a while I do. I get a little cold or some allergies.
1: Like every morning.
2: Well, I don't know. I just think it's like, don't make fun of Eddie when you do similar
1: things.
2: And it's
1: a normal thing.
3: Eddie sounds like it the whole time.
1: No. Bobby just said it's a normal thing.
0: Okay. Fun fact Friday, Lunchbox?
3: Yeah, summertime. So we're talking about swimming, pool time. Did you know elephants are great swimmers and paddle up to 20 miles a day? And they use their trunk as a natural snorkel.
0: They keep it above the water so they can
3: breathe. So they can keep going. 20 miles a day. Ooh, those big old things.
1: Look at that.
0: Yeah. All right. Eddie?
1: Yeah. So there's only one band in the world that has ever played all 7 continents. Do you know what that band is?
0: Are they a famous band?
1: Yes.
0: Oh. Rolling Stones?
1: Nope.
2: The Beatles?
1: Nope.
3: Mm-mm. Good Charlotte.
1: Nope.
0: Are they
2: you
0: still
2: too.
0: Alive?
1: Yes.
2: Pearl Jam.
1: And I'll give you a hint. They're hard. Like, they're harder. Hard rock.
0: Metallica?
1: Metallica is the only band on December of 2013, they played on the continent Antarctica, and they called the show Freeze 'Em All.
0: Was anybody there? Or did they just do it as part of it?
1: That's a good question. I have no idea. But they call it a concert, so I don't know.
0: According to the canine psychologist, the smartest dog breed is the...
1: Chihuahua.
2: Golden Retriever?
0: No, but...
2: Lassie?
0: Golden comes in at 1, 2, 3,
2: what is that,
0: 4.
2: A Border Collie?
3: A lab.
0: Border Collie is 1, yeah. It's Border Collie. Poodles are next. German Shepherds are 3. Golden Retrievers are 4. And Doberman Pinschers are 5. Mm. Was anyone at that Metallica show, Mike?
4: Yeah, 120 people.
1: Wow, in Antarctica?
0: They have people up there.
1: Where do you... Like, is there a city there...
0: I think there is a research
2: they work there.
0: Area.
1: Oh, so that's
0: but
1: probably where
0: you
1: they play.
0: Some parts, they don't let you go into at all. Like, nobody gets to go into. And you land on a big ice strip. Have you ever seen the planes land? It's literally landing on ice.
1: It's slippery? Like, do they slide around when they land?
0: I would assume if you're not careful. I don't know.
1: It's ice.
0: Yeah.
5: 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Coming up on the Bobby Bones Show.
0: We have somebody here celebrating a major milestone today. We'll talk about that, and then we'll also walk down memory lane a little bit here on the show. Big milestone. We'll celebrate it. 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
6: All right, work is underway to replace the 2 bridges on Highway 51 that are closed at Titsolo Road and Way Road. And right now, they're moving pretty good on both sides of 55. If you're driving Canton to Jackson, the ride is just over 20 minutes both directions. Not seeing any major problems to get in your way. I'm Alan Beebe with Tom's Favorite Traffic.
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0: Today is the 20th anniversary of Amy being on the show.
2: Wow. Exactly.
0: This day today. Look at this. Crazy, Amy.
2: I had to go back and look at some emails that were exchanged to figure out the exact day. I knew it was some point in July, but it is today makes it officially 20 years.
0: How do you feel about that?
2: crazy. I mean, it's, I feel like once you get close to 20 years, you just start saying 20 years. So I feel like I've kind of been saying it, but now that it's legit officially here, what's the next big one? 25, 30? How long do we go?
1: Do you give her a gift since it's her anniversary? How does that work? Like with,
2: well, we've all had the anniversaries. Have you ever given a gift?
0: Have I ever been given? I've never been given a gift.
1: Oh, there you go. Somebody needs to get you a gift too.
2: Yeah.
0: You know what the gift is? Being able to have a job.
2: Yeah, I'm thankful
1: That's
2: for that.
1: That's a pretty good gift.
2: Yeah. Just for the record, I didn't bring up a gift.
3: But you kind of like the idea, right? It kind of sounded
1: good.
3: It's
1: just when you say anniversary, it seems like a gift should be given.
0: Well, I think the company should get her a gift then.
1: Right.
2: Yeah. It all started way back in the day. I remember Bobby being like, I want to bring you on the show. And I went and I sat in Jay Shannon's office and looked at my contract. And I was like, well, this is less money than I make now.
0: And Nicola Day.

0: it'll be fun and we'll see what happens. And they were sort of like, oh, this is cute. Yeah. You know, they were a family business and I had a lot of friends that worked there too. So they were cool. And they're like, yeah, go do your thing. And like, you'll always have a job here when you're done with that.
1: Wink, wink.
0: And then I remember at like 8 years into the job or something, I got a tweet or Twitter DM from one of my old bosses there. They're like, so I guess things are going pretty well over there and you're not going to be leaving. I was like, yeah.
1: And she tried to leave a couple times.
0: I sure did.
1: As in she moved to North Carolina because her husband at the time was stationed there. So she was like, peace out.
0: My contract was up. Mm-hmm. I'd done my 2 years and my contract was
1: like
0: up.
1: Like prison.
0: And I left.
2: I know.
1: She did
2: it. My time.
1: She did her time. She rehabilitated. She got out.
2: Didn't she try to quit too? Like when Lunchbox, like wasn't there a time?
3: Oh, yeah. Mm-hmm. I gave her a sucker.
1: Like mid-show, she walked out a couple times early on.
0: Oh, well, leading up to when I was really leaving, you were considering replacements. And I remember freaking out one show. And that's where that quote comes from. Where some listeners remember this, where I yell at y'all and I'm like, I hope whoever you find to replace my job is prepared. And then I go, freaking prepared.
1: But I wasn't looking for a replacement except for she said she was leaving.
2: Yeah.
0: Right. I know. And I knew someone was going to be coming in and I was hoping they were freaking prepared.
1: For
0: your shenanigans.
2: So that wasn't the lollipop. Time.
0: No, the lollipop was a different time. That's where I cried. I don't even know that I maybe had to go to the bathroom and cry. Is that where I quit live on the air?
1: There's a few instances.
3: Yeah.
1: We've been together 20 years. What do you think? There's going to be all kinds of crazy
0: but
1: stuff
0: see,
1: in 20 years.
0: That's also what I love about where we were in some of the naiveness that I had at the time of I would never disrupt a show today and walk out and quit. Like that just wouldn't cross my mind. But because I was so green to it all and I'm like, yeah, this is live radio, but we're just friends around a microphone and not considering this is a people's livelihood and a business. I mean, I took a pay cut. So I'm like, oh, whatever, I'm out of here. But then when you consider it, and obviously the show was in one market then, and then now it's expanded and there's so many people depending on like us functioning well that like you just can't flippantly walk out and quit on the air. So, you know, I've matured since then.
1: Who do you think the three coolest artists you've met are in the last 20 years?
0: Well, gosh, it's really cool that we've gotten to meet like Dolly and Garth Brooks. So I put George Strait on the list, but it's different because I'd already met him when I was a kid.
1: Good call.
0: However.
1: Good call.
0: No.
1: Her uncle used to work for George Strait.
0: Yes. Yeah. So my dad took me to the ranch and I met George there, but the way you set up that I was doing a phone interview with him and then he played along with it, the fact that his label and team and y'all all got him to like pretend like he's talking on the phone to me and then he walks in the studio because he's rarely in Nashville. Because we had even met him at an event in Nashville when we first got here. But this was just different. Like him walking into the studio and then getting to interview him in person, like that was really a special moment that is a very different way to encounter him.
1: So George.
0: Dolly.
1: Garth.
0: Yeah. Like, I mean, but you could name.
1: Strong list.
0: So, I mean, why are you hung?
3: I thought you would say Taylor. I thought you were a huge Taylor. Yeah. I mean, so that's where I thought you were going.
2: That was cool.
0: Taylor Swift, for sure. I mean, one of my favorite memories with her is when I took that art class, private art lessons, and I painted a portrait of her and I gave it to her.
2: And what did she do with it?
0: She told me that I was so talented.
1: Yeah.
0: We have audio of that. So talented. I wasn't supposed to be recording, but I hit record and had it in my pocket. And then
1: she's going to put on her bus.
0: Somebody told me, her label told somebody, yeah, that Taylor loved it and she was going to hang it on her bus. But it probably is in the trash somewhere. It was not great, but it was a little abstract, Taylor. Mm.
1: But it was only abstract because it wasn't great. Like, you didn't go into it thinking it was going to be abstract.
0: Well, I think my art teacher said we're going to need to make this a little funky.
1: Mm. Yeah.
0: You know, because it's not going to mimic Taylor perfectly. So that, you're right, Lunchbox, that is a very good call out. And that's when we were in pop. So we weren't even country yet. So it's not like Taylor had come in the studio when we moved to Nashville, she did, but there's a, speaking of her and

0: There is this video that goes viral on TikTok sometimes, and it pops up in my feed, and it just shows Taylor talking about coffee, and she's talking with someone about her coffee experience, and it's me. It's my voice. But we didn't have, all we had was video on Taylor at the time. We didn't have video.
1: We
0: didn't have switchers.
2: What, really?
0: Yeah, so Eddie couldn't switch. Like, I don't know, the camera was never on me. And God, I screen record that video and it pops up because I like don't want to forget it. And then I plan on like reposting it myself. Like, this is me talking to Taylor here, but you just can't tell.
2: I promise that's me.
1: Well, today, our 20th anniversary. Happy birthday to Amy.
2: Yeah,
1: happy
2: Amy.
1: Birthday, show birthday, 20th birthday.
0: Yes, thank you.
1: Next year, you can go to the casino.
2: One more year.
0: And
1: one more, you'll be 21.
2: Yep, you can drink.
0: You

0: tell me something good.
1: Three teenagers did something incredible for a friend's mom who was battling cancer. An amazing story that Amy has next in our positivity segment called Tell Me Something Good.
2: Come on, Bobby Bones.
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5: All right, we are in pretty good shape if you're traveling westbound 20 this morning. Brandon to Jackson is just over 10 minutes. The eastbound 20 ride. Clinton to Jackson, just under 10 minutes. Eastbound 20 from 220 to Pearl, including a stack. You're looking at just over a five-minute drive there. And the next time you run into traffic problems, let us know. Pound 250, keyword Mississippi traffic. I'm Alan Beebe with Time Saver Traffic.
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3: Shout out to three teenagers in Eagleville, Pennsylvania, because they shaved their heads to support their friend's mom after she began chemotherapy for breast cancer and she got really anxious about losing her hair. I mean, teenagers being that thoughtful and selfless.
4: I think we're in a new land. I think teenagers are either really awful or really awesome, and there's no like middle class anymore.
3: Yeah.
4: Or teenagers used to be pretty much all middle class, a little rotten, occasional good. I think now they're either awesome or awful.
3: Mm-hmm.
4: And this sounds like pretty good ones.
3: No, Dante, Josh, and Jameer, they're awesome. Those are the kids. They're 17.
4: Eddie's shaved his head.
5: I have to, though, because I'm balding.
4: Oh.
5: So it's kind of part of my routine. But I mean, how
4: cool.
5: You
4: can just attach to a cause.
5: Every time. Once a week.
4: Yeah, how cool for you, that mom. And that these kids that are your friends' kids do this in like solidarity.
3: She was extremely touched by it. Obviously, there was videos, pictures went viral. And USA Today with the story.
4: There you go. That's what it's all about.
0: That was Tell Me Something Good.

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0: All right, over to Amy for the morning corny.
6: The morning corny.
2: Who is Thor's favorite rapper?
0: Who is Thor's favorite rapper?
2: MC Hammer.
7: Because he has a hammer.
0: Good one.
6: That was the morning corny.
0: Good one.
6: Hey. Bobby Bones, y'all.
0: We premiered this earlier this morning. It was an iHeart Country World premiere. Now we're playing again in case you missed it. It's Morgan Wallen. New song from him called Been By Now.

0: I'm going to take Eddie to do hot yoga at some point. He's never done yoga, and then we're going to do hot yoga. It's really hard, and we're going to record it. Hit that voicemail.
1: He was just calling you. A little concerned about Eddie doing hot yoga. He probably should research that a little bit and definitely make sure that he contacts his doctor first, because from what I've known about it, it definitely comes with high risk for people that have high blood pressure. Take care now. Bye.
2: Oh. Oh, dang. And that's what I'm dealing with right now.
3: Yeah, Eddie's in here always, like, checking his arm.
2: Mm-hmm. Doctor's orders.
3: He has it with him.
2: Yeah, I have it with
4: me. Do you really?
2: Yeah, sure. It's in my bag. I got to check it every day. And then I write a little log of, like, what the pressure is.
3: Yeah, I walked in yesterday and he was like,
0: no way.
3: Yes way. Wow.
0: Is it that bad?
2: The doctor checked it twice during the visit, and it was consistently high both times. So she said, it worries me a little bit. So I don't know if you're stressed out today because of this visit. So just take it home with you and test it every day. And that's what I've been doing.
0: Okay, and call your doctor and see if you can do hot yoga. You're going to be fine, but call your doctor.
2: I think it's okay.
0: No.
2: Do you want me to take my machine to the yoga place?
0: No. But now that this has been addressed, wow. If you die, that's on me.
2: That is on you, yeah.
0: If we never talked about it, it's not on me because I didn't know. But now that I know, you have to call your doctor and ask if you can do hot yoga.
2: Okay. So I got to tell the doctor, like, I've never done this before.
0: No,
2: I
0: wanna just say I'm thinking about starting hot yoga. Is that okay with high... Oh, my gosh.
3: I know. Honestly, I'm picturing Eddie in some of the moves, and he, like, falls over and passes out.
2: Sometimes,
0: that won't be from high blood pressure, though.
2: But sometimes, even when I go play golf, you know, like, I go down to read the green, and, like, I feel dizzy.
3: Because it's hot out?
4: That is not good.
2: I don't know, but am I reaching down for hot yoga?
0: No, it's really easy. Just stand there and look on your phone.
3: No, you reach all kinds of places.
0: Call your doctor.
2: Okay. Doctor's orders.
0: So dumb.
2: All right.
0: Because if he dies, it's on me. But not if you call your doctor.
2: I won't die. And worst case scenario, I'll probably pass out.
0: But then the doctor's going to go, oh, crap, now it's on me. If he dies, it's on me. All right, call your doctor. All right, thank you.
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0: This guy got stuck in a porta potty. We've heard of these, but I've never heard of one like this one before. We'll talk about that next. It's crazy.
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6: All right, just for a few minutes, we had a stalled vehicle that had all westbound lanes blocked on I-20 at Airport Road. That has now cleared. Traffic is now still pretty heavy through the area, though, so just be careful. Take it easy through there. Westbound 20, Brandon to Jackson Drive now, just under 35 minutes. You got a little over a 20-minute delay. Take it easy. I'm Alan Beebe, Time Saver Traffic.
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0: 102.9, Miss 103, Jackson's number one for new country. Bobby Bone, come on. This guy got stuck in a porta potty for 8 hours, and we've heard about stories like this where people go in after their phone, and we've debated, would we go in after our phone? This isn't that. He was trying to get his Mountain Dew.
1: It fell in the hole.
0: This is okay, the dumbest reason to get stuck in a porta potty.
1: It's a drink.
0: This is KansasCity.com. Joe Shelton with Patriot Portable Restrooms says crews were picking up units, and when they got to the one, it was locked still. And then they got it open, and they saw no one until a guy's head popped out from the hole.
1: Oh, my gosh.
0: The man told responders he had climbed down to recover a Mountain Dew that he had. Okay, so what was in the Mountain Dew? Also, it doesn't matter.
1: It does not matter.
0: Even if it's vodka, it doesn't matter. Kansas City firefighters eventually cut open the porta potty to free him.
2: Oh my, that's so disgusting.
0: His head comes out of the... Guys, I'm not kidding. Where you see like his hands at first,
1: gross.
0: And then his head comes out. He was down Shawshanking it.
1: Yeah. That's how he got out. Hey, but man, I can't even do 30 seconds in there. Of just going to the restroom.
0: You mean in the actual
1: in the porta potty. Can you imagine 8 hours?
0: Ugh. The fact you call it porta potty, I at least have to recognize it.
1: It's not porta potty?
0: Porta.
1: Oh.
0: Unless it's a brand. It could be Porto, but I just want to recognize.
1: I feel like we've had this conversation before. Yeah.
0: I'm going in not after my phone. I'm going in after my child.
1: Yes.
2: A wedding ring?
0: My what? No.
2: A woman.
1: Did you say wife or watch?
0: Oh, no. My wife can get out. Yeah. I ain't worried about her. I guess if she, help me.
1: Okay, then I'll.
0: She's stronger than I am. She's good. My watch, if it's a nice watch, I have nice watches, some of them. So I go on after that. I can't think of anything else.
1: What about your wallet?
0: I think it's going to stay.
3: Oh,
0: man. There's nothing in there that I can't replace. Guys, this guy's feet were at the bottom of it, and his head is sticking out of the poop hole.
1: That's so gross.
3: It's hilarious.
2: Or you just, I would just be notify the people that clean out and be like, hey, when you're cleaning it out, we need to get my wallet that fell.
0: Mountain Dew bottle.
2: I know that I'm not worrying about. I'm saying
0: even if we're full of like meth, like dude, that's a lot. That's an L.
2: Or your life depended on it. Yeah, if it's full of drugs that you have to sell or you're going to die.
0: All right, here we go. Or retaliation happens.
2: Yeah.
0: Wild video. You guys should see it. It's pretty crazy. But I'm only going in for watch and baby. That's it. You? Why's my baby going by herself? Right, potty train. Right. Why are you going to the porta potty by yourself?
2: Like a piece of jewelry if it's sentimental. Mm-hmm.
0: That's it.
2: Like I'm looking at my mom's pinky ring that I wear every day. I mean, this thing's tiny. It would be so hard to find, but I would have to find it.
1: Amy's right though. Yeah, there has to be another way. You wait for them to clean it out and be like, could you look for this instead of jumping headfirst in there?
0: Oh. Yeah. But they don't go through it themselves. They have. Oh.
2: I'll be like, I'll go through it, but and then I'll have time to get a whole hazard suit.
0: No. It's just gross. It's weird to look at because it makes me feel sick in my stomach.

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1: Let's go.
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2: 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Lauren, Elena, and Chase Matthew are going to perform this song right here. 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Songs to jam, live performance, interview with these guys. You're going to love it. That is next. 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
4: All right, right now, over in Brandon, we have an accident blocking the right lane, westbound 20 at Greenfield Road. So I'm not seeing any major backup just yet. Just be careful to the area until that's cleared out. In the meantime, traffic moving pretty good on eastbound 20 from Clinton to Jackson, just under 10 minutes. Westbound 20, Brandon to Jackson, just over 10 minutes. I'm Alan Beebe with Time Saver Traffic.
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2: In case you didn't know. About to have a really cool performance in studio with Lauren Elena and Chase Matthew. They have this song called All My Exes.

0: 2024.
1: Yeah. So you're both playing on it, and then Chase, I don't know who was playing where. And do you do the thing where you watch the other person? You're like, oh, that was so good. Yeah. And then,
0: yeah, we became fast friends. Actually, he became like best friends with Cameron, my husband.
2: Yeah, like
0: that's what really happened.
2: I think I love him more than her.
0: Thank
2: to be
0: you
2: honest.
0: So much. He does. He does. He does. I'll just like they call each other. They're buds.
2: Yeah.
0: And Cameron actually played the song for Chase.
2: Should I tell him the true story? Kind of what happened? I know you're still upset about it.
0: I'm not upset about
2: it. So on the outing tour, me and Cam became close, and so he's like, man, dude, I really love your stuff. Dude, I think you and Lauren need to do a song together. I was like, okay. He's like, I got one in mind. And so,
1: oh, he had one to start with.
2: So
1: yeah, okay.
2: He kind of wingmanned this whole record. And so he sends me the song. And he's like, check it out. Let me know what you think. Don't tell Lauren I sent it to you. And so
1: he sends you the song?
0: This song.
1: Sent you this song?
2: Yeah.
0: This song is... exists.
1: Yeah. Okay, so you get the song. Yeah.
2: So I learned the song, and I'm like, this is great. And so the next weekend, we're out on the tour, and Lauren calls me and goes, hey, where are you at? I was like, I'm, you know, catering, getting fat. And so I go, she's like, come over to the bus. I go to the bus, and she plays a song for me. And she's like, so what do you think? I was like, I think it's great. The whole time I'm listening
1: you're acting like you hadn't already heard
2: it. Right, you're right.
0: I'd
2: never heard it, yeah. Yeah, the whole time I'm trying not to sing along to it, right, because I didn't learn it, so... Yeah. And then so we get it in the studio, and then I finally tell her, I'm like, so, you know, like I knew this song the whole time. And
0: I did not know.
2: Cameron, yeah.
0: They both kept that from me. It's pretty funny, actually.
2: Yeah, she was pissed. But
0: Cameron, I had written the song a few years before, and we weren't even going to put this song on the album, and Cameron loved the song.
1: So we fought to get the song.
0: And then it became the one that blew up and became the single, and
2: Cameron's
0: he thinks
2: getting
0: he
2: a
0: knows,
2: plaque for sure.
0: He definitely is getting a plaque.
1: So then he has a little leverage to weigh in on future songs. That's kind of how this business works. Like, if you show you're pretty good at something, you get to do more of it.
0: I make him approve every song now. Honestly, and he's very honest. Sometimes he hurts my feelings, but he will tell me the truth, like, if he thinks the song's good enough. And obviously, he's not the only person I listen to, but, I mean, he thought of putting Chase on it and everything. I had nothing to do with it, so.
1: But he doesn't work in music.
0: No, he sells insurance. I've always wondered what he does. That's so interesting.
3: He owns an insurance firm in Franklin.
0: Oh, gosh, he's so funny.
3: Yeah, he's very funny. Oh, and he thinks he's funny, too.
1: Should
3: I become, like, an influencer? And I'm like, no.
1: Did he ever want to do anything in, like, performance?
3: No.
1: Really?
3: No. But he is very funny. I mean, if he could sing, he would be a star. Like, he would be the biggest star. He just cannot sing.
2: He's hilarious.
1: If you're at a dinner, and it's you guys and other people, like, who commands the room? You or him? Because you have a large personality.
3: We do not have a lack of personality in the Arnold household. That's
2: like,
3: for sure.
2: If y'all had a TV show, it would definitely be like top viewed.
1: Usually somebody, like my wife, we go to dinner, my wife runs it. She talks. She's so personable. She cares. I talk all the time. I'm very much an introvert when I'm not doing this. I think it would be weird if we're both fighting for air, but you guys manage it.
3: We do. Yeah, we manage it. I do think he is like, and I'm pretty... I'm like an extroverted introvert, so I run out. He does not. He's an extroverted extrovert. He is the Energizer Bunny. He never runs out.
1: You guys want to play it now?
3: Sure, let's do it.
1: All right, here is Lauren, Elena, and Chase Matthew. Here is their song right now, All My Exes.

0: That's awesome, guys.
1: So good.
0: Holy crap. How do you guys feel about that?
2: Great.
0: You guys feel that was,
3: we didn't even rehearse, really. So that was not bad.
1: I mean, the thing
2: job,
1: is,
3: yeah, great job, dude.
1: It sounds so good, but they're just like,
2: thank you.
1: It's like we're just sitting here talking, and talking's effortless, you know?
0: Yeah.
1: It's like they're up there just like effortlessly sounding like that.
0: Yeah.
1: Like it just like comes out of them, and it's so good.
3: Yeah. Honestly, I'm nervous up here. I feel like I got to perform with Lauren. I mean, she's a showstopper, man. She just does it. Like,
1: yeah.
3: She's great. You are definitely. I just have to say this, like, powerhouse of country. Music for sure, like seriously.
0: Singing, weightlifting, what?
3: singing.
0: Yeah, okay. Yeah, I didn't know if I was like,
3: doing some bench press. Yeah, she got the guns, bro.
0: Hey, having a baby, you do get the guns, and they get lopsided arms because I've got
2: like one stronger arm now. I'm like, okay.
0: Yes, that sounded really, really good.
2: Thank you.
0: So, like, the song's doing its thing now. Like, it takes a minute, right? And then you wonder, like, it's good. But now you're like, there's real traction with it.
2: I know.
0: So, are we excited?
2: We're very excited.
3: I definitely have seen, like, a lift in the live show with it, too.
2: Me, too. Big time.
3: And, you know, I got to play it with you without you most times. But
2: I have to play it without you,
3: yeah,
2: too.
3: we got her on the video wall, though. And, like, the fans have learned the song just by, you know, listening to the radio. And I think that it's been really cool to see it kind of, like, become. They love singing your part. So it's easy for me.
2: Well, you're welcome. No, it is so crazy. Like, in the last few weeks especially, we've really started feeling it. I mean, people have been singing it for months, but in the last few weeks, it's actually kind of crazy.
3: It's been a minute since I have been able to feel that.
2: Yeah, I sent me a video.
0: That's when you know it's happening.
3: Yes. Oh, I was vibing, bro. I got my phone out. I'm like, I ain't saying it. Oh, here comes my part. Y'all ready for this? And the lady's like looking at me. She probably thinks I'm live streaming or something.
2: Yeah,
3: like, she's looking at me like, who the hell? What is he doing? Like, you know.
0: Really good. Lauren Elena, Chase Matthew. I hope the song runs it. That's really cool.
3: Thank you.
0: Thanks for playing. You guys killed it this morning. And Lauren, I know you got an album coming out next month, so we'll have you back for that. That'll be super cool, too. There they are. Great performance. Lauren Elena, Chase Matthew, everybody. Great job.
4: Coming up. Tell me something good.
0: Yeah. A kid's out in the morning just going for a jog and sees something that he didn't think looked right. Next thing you know, he saved a life. It's a great story. I got it coming up next. And tell me something good.
4: Bobby Bones.
0: Hey, it's Bobby Bones. 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
3: Hey, they've already cleared that accident on westbound 20, right there at the Greenfield Road exit. It was blocked on the right lane, but not really causing any major problems through the area. Just be aware that it's there. There's a little bit of slow-moving traffic through there. Westbound 20, Jackson to Clinton Drive, now just under a half an hour with about a 20-minute delay. And I'm Alan Beebe with Time Saver Traffic.
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1: 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It's a world from
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1: with Bobby.
2: Tell me something good.
3: A teenager in Alabama is being praised because he helped a woman who was unknowingly suffering from a fatal brain bleed. He was out on a walk. He's 17 years old. Name is Johnson Thompson. He noticed Fanny, who's 76, wandering around, just kind of not knowing where she was going and also kind of stumbling. So he calls 911 and then he goes up to her. And so he grabbed a hold of her, waited for paramedics and had her sit in a chair. They got there. She kept wanting to leave. It's risky because if you hold someone, you think, man, I'm gonna be charged with kidnapping.
4: Yeah.
3: But he held her and the paramedics came. Doctors then discovered she had a brain bleed and she had to have emergency treatment. And him seeing her, going to her, holding her and calling the paramedics, especially early in the morning, there weren't a lot of cars around, saved her life.
5: Wow.
3: It's a commitment. He plans to attend the lady's family plans to attend his graduation next spring.
4: Oh, that's cool.
5: Wow, they're planning way ahead, huh?
3: Where are we? So if we're...
4: we're summer.
5: Next spring.
4: End of summer.
5: Graduation's
3: August, September,
5: next May.
3: September, October, November, December, January, February, March, April.
4: We got some time.
3: It's 11. Wow.
4: Don't mess up, kid.
3: Yeah, good job. great story. That is what it's all about.
0: That was Tell Me Something Good. The Friday morning dance party.
6: Coming up next.
3: I'm about to mix up a whole list of songs. Going to put you in a better mood. We'll do some Garth and some Miranda Lambert and some Usher and some Faith Hill. I'm mixing it all together. You're going to love it. The Friday morning dance party is next.

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1: I want to talk about you singing at the beginning of your show. Are there some days where you're like, I just don't want to sing?
2: 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What? Yeah, and those days, I just, you know, you just put your best foot forward. That happens every now and then. I mean, good gosh. I mean, do you always want to talk to people every day?
1: No. Sometimes I don't want to talk at all. Yeah.
2: I know. It's like silence.
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5: Bobby Bones, let's go!
0: Man. The Friday morning dance party
4: is on.
1: Here we go. I'm mixing it up for you. Dance party now.

sticking to it. A-Town down. Yeah! Okay! 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
3: We're going to play easy trivia. If the category was 90s Disney movies, Amy, Jane is the love interest of what 90s animated Disney movie? Jane is the love interest.
2: Godzilla.
3: Tarzan.
2: Yeah, close enough.
3: Yeah. Abby, you're going to play. So what kind of animal is Pumbaa in The Lion King?
2: He's a warthog.
3: Correct.
4: Wow.
3: Lunchbox, what's the name of Woody's owner in Toy Story?
5: Jeffrey.
3: Andy. We're struggling here. Eddie, what magical object does Aladdin rub?
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3: Yeah, good. Okay, yeah. So that doesn't count. Just to warm up, we're going to play easy trivia next.
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11: All right, I'm trying to keep up with all this stuff. Let's see. We had the disabled vehicle that had all lanes, westbound lanes blocked on 20 westbound at Highway 18. They've gotten that out the way, and that has cleared. Everything is moving through there pretty good. Got an accident now, though. It's on the right shoulder at 55 northbound at Fortification Street. We got back up now to all the way just about to I-20. I'm Alan Beebe, Time Saver Traffic.
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1: Bobby Bones.
2: Yeah.
0: Time for easy trivia. There is no Morgan, but she only had 0 points anyway. Abby, you want to hop in at zero and make the greatest comeback ever?
3: Oh, yeah, let's do it. You know I can.
0: All right, easy trivia. The category is fast food. What restaurant logo, Eddie, featured a red-haired girl with pigtails?
4: Wendy's.
0: Correct. Nobody goes home first round. Amy, what sandwich chain encouraged customers to eat fresh?
5: Subway.
0: Correct. Was that a hard one?
4: No.
2: It was difficult. It wasn't easy.
4: Subway.
0: What fast food chain is known for the Whopper, Abby?
3: Burger King.
0: Correct. Abby, there's no pressure on you.
3: Right.
0: So just relax.
3: I'm gonna chill. Let's just sit back and chill.
0: Yes. Yes. Lunchbox, what chicken chain is closed on Sundays?
2: Chick-fil-A.
0: Correct. If you miss an easy trivia question, you will hear this sound.
6: You've been boned.
0: Eddie, you're one win away from the championship.
4: Let's go.
0: Lunchbox and Amy, you're two wins away from the championship.
2: Yeah.
0: Abby, welcome.
3: Thank you.
0: All right. The category is, it rhymes with meat. Eddie, what body parts are at the end of your legs and go inside your shoes?
4: That's feet.
0: Correct. Amy, what word describes the taste of sugar, candy, or honey?
5: Sweet.
0: Correct. Abby, what do you call the road that runs through a town or a neighborhood?
3: Street.
0: Correct. Lunchbox, what do you call the warmth produced by a stove or fire or the sun?
2: Heat.
0: Correct. Good job. Next category. The subject is celebrities that Lunchbox has creeped out.
2: Oh, I might get this one.
0: Eddie, who was the lead singer of No Doubt before becoming a solo artist with hits like Holla Back Girl and The Sweet Escape?
4: Ooh, that's Gwen Stefani.
0: That's correct. And Lunchbox creeped her out. Amy, what reality TV star has won the challenge 7 times and is known by a nickname?
5: Johnny Bananas.
0: Correct. And Lunchbox has creeped him out.
2: Yeah.
0: Abby, which actress won an Academy Award for Best Actress for Monsters Ball and played Storm in the X-Men movies?
3: Yeah, I'm going to go out on this one. I don't know. He creeps everybody out.
0: That is correct.
4: All the above.
3: Yeah, I don't know.
0: Which actress won an Academy Award for Best Actress in Monsters Ball and played Storm in the X-Men movies?
3: Who did he creep out? I don't remember.
2: You want me to give you a location?
3: Sure. Yes, that would help.
0: If he wants to give a hint, that's okay.
2: It was at the Cosmopolitan in Las Vegas.
3: What the heck?
0: That's not going to help you.
3: No, it's not.
0: The answer is...
7: Halle Berry.
0: Halle Berry, yeah.
6: You've been boned.
0: Lunchbox.
2: Yeah.
0: Which country singer finished as the runner-up on season 10 of American Idol before releasing the hit song Road Less Traveled?
4: You should know this.
0: And it's somebody you creeped out.
5: Definitely creeped out.
0: What country singer finished as the runner-up on season 10 of American Idol before releasing the hit song Road Less Traveled?
2: I'm going to go out on a question. I mean, I have no idea who this is.
0: This category is about you and things you have done.
2: Yeah, but I don't know. You got to give me a better season 10 of American Idol. My goodness.
0: And released the number one song, Road Less Traveled.
2: Road Less Traveled. Season 10? I mean, we got Kelly Clarkson.
5: Oh, my God.
0: Oh my
5: He's going to go.
4: Come on, dude.
0: 5 seconds.
2: No. Hold on. You got to give me a
0: We've already asked the question
2: hold
0: three
2: on.
0: Times.
2: I know, but I'm talking this
0: Five
2: out.
0: 5 seconds on the clock.
5: This is your category.
4: I mean, you creeped him out.
2: I don't know who that could be. Gabby Barrett.
5: Wow. He really
6: You've
5: did
6: been
5: go.
2: I don't know that.
5: Okay.
0: You took a picture of her from behind.
2: Lauren Elena?
4: That's it.
5: Yep.
4: Was it Chipotle?
5: Yeah, I took a picture of her butt.
2: It was Chipotle. No. I didn't take just a picture of her butt.
4: Right, but it was in the picture.
2: Well, her butt was in the picture, yes. But
0: it was from behind. She didn't know you were even taking a picture of her.
5: Yeah.
2: Well, that's what a picture is. That's what a paparazzi is.
0: That's not what a picture is. It was creepy. You know her. You creeped out Lauren Elena. Okay.
2: Oh, man.
0: And we're down to two just like that.
4: Well, I can't believe you missed that lunch.
2: That is so stupid. Because you gave me you knew I wouldn't know the name of that song.
0: It's a number one song, and also you creeped her out. This is the category's about you.
2: Yeah, but, man, that was very vague, man.
5: So what'd you do to Gabby Barrett?
0: Yeah, I know.
2: I don't know. Well, all I could think was a female on American Idol.
4: You never told us about that one.
0: The category is
2: stupid.
0: Eddie, you're one away from the championship.
4: Let's go.
2: Amy,
0: if you win this one, you're one away from the championship.
5: Thank you.
0: Eddie, what chocolate candy comes wrapped in foil with a small piece sticking out of the top?
4: That's the Hershey Kiss.
0: Correct. Amy, what peanut butter candy comes in orange packaging and is famous for 2 cups in each pack?
5: Reese's Cups.
0: I'll accept it. Reese's peanut butter cups.
5: Oh, okay. Thank you.
0: Well, it wasn't the exact answer.
5: So oh, I know. I just wanted clarity so I know how to answer.
0: Yeah.
5: Not questioning you.
0: Yeah, you can answer with the actual answer, though. Yeah.
5: Reese's peanut butter cups.
0: There you go.
5: Thank you.
0: The category is double letters.
4: Okay.
5: Double letters.
0: Eddie, what giant fictional ape climbed the Empire State Building?
4: The double letters would be King Kong.
0: Correct.
4: KK, okay.
0: Correct.
5: Wow.
0: Amy, what Disney character wears a sailor hat and has a famously short temper?
2: What's the category?
5: Double letters. Like, is that his name or is it Captain Crook?
0: Do you know it, Eddie?
4: Yeah, I know it.
5: You know it?
4: Mm-hmm.
5: I'm like, who wears a sailor hat and has a short temper? I mean, not Popeye.
0: What Disney character wears a sailor hat?
5: Popeye.
0: Popeye?
5: No. PB.
0: That's one word.
5: No, that's Captain Hook. Mermaid, Little Mermaid. I can't think of anybody.
0: 3, 2, 1.
5: Captain Crook.
6: You've been booed.
4: Wow, that's Donald Duck.
0: It's Donald Duck.
5: Donald Duck?
4: D.D.
5: Donald Duck wears a sailor hat?
4: Yeah.
0: Very much so.
4: And he's always mad.
5: I would have never gotten that, ever.
2: Oh, wow. That's a sailor hat.
5: I would have just now never that you gotten see
2: it.
5: That.
2: I thought it was a beret.
4: Is it a sailor hat?
2: I guess. I don't know. I mean.
0: And it looks like a sailor top he wears, too. Like the whole out. Why is Donald? I guess because he's on the water.
4: Oh, that makes sense.
5: Donald Duck.
0: Yeah, there you go. Well,
4: Wow.
2: Let's go.
0: Our champion again.
2: Yes.
0: Okay, listen to this. Here we go. Donald Duck is famously associated with the Navy and frequently wears a classic sailor outfit. While he is often depicted as a sailor, he was drafted in the U.S. Army in World War II.
4: Really? He served?
5: Wow. Huh. I didn't realize he served.
4: Hey, Donald, thank you for your service, man.
0: Thank you for your service.
4: Wow.
0: Eddie, you're the champion. There you go.
4: Let's go.
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11: All right, this just keeps getting weirder. Let's see. The accident on the right shoulder, northbound 55 and Fortification Street has cleared. Got another one now right down the road. Left lane is blocked on northbound 55 at High Street because of an accident. And right above the other one there, northbound 55, just before the Woodrow Wilson Avenue exit, it's on the left shoulder. It's an accident. I'm Alan Beebe, Tom Saver Traffic.
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5: Yay! I'll start. To keep kids from cheating on their university entrance exams, the country of Uzbekistan shuts off the entire internet on test day.
6: Dang. Everyone else has to suffer?
7: Interesting.
5: Just pull the plug on everyone. Okay, Amy?
7: In ancient Olympic games, they performed completely naked.
5: Yeah, I just don't think
7: or they competed.
5: That
6: they had clothes.
5: Nudity was that big of a deal then.
7: But they were just out there with their.
5: I know.
7: I assume this was men.
5: We hope.
6: Oh yeah, all men competing.
7: Yeah, because I don't know that.
5: I don't know why I said we hope. I don't.
6: Why did you say that?
7: Is that what you want to say?
5: Yeah. Yeah. Why not? just kind of came out.
7: Seems like you'd hope it was women.
8: Yeah, right.
5: I guess I hope it's men. Like deep down in my guts.
7: Wow.
5: Yeah. Maybe we learned something there. You produce between 1 and 2 liters of nasal mucus every single day.
6: Oh, I believe
5: it. And you swallow most of it.
8: Ooh. Wow.
5: Is that, what do you mean you?
6: Dude, I have so much stuff. Every day, all day. Like, it's just a thing.
8: We hear it.
6: Oh, you do?
8: Yeah.
7: I mean, but Lunchbox, no, you are over there, clear your throat every 5 seconds.
8: Yeah. No, not anymore.
7: No, you still do in the morning when we're doing stuff. You're like,
8: Every once in a while, but not every day. I mean, it used to, yeah, I think that, and that goes, I think back to tuberculosis. I think that was part of the problem.
6: Oh.
8: Once I got on those pills.
5: You still do it now.
8: No, I said every once in a while I do, but not near.
5: Tuberculosis was when?
7: 20 years ago.
8: No, every once in a while I do. I get a little cold or some allergies.
6: Like every morning.
7: Well, I don't know. I just think it's like, don't make fun of Eddie when you do similar things.
6: And it's
7: things.
6: A normal
8: Eddie
6: thing.
8: Eddie sounds like it the whole time.
6: No. Bobby just said it's a normal thing.
5: Okay. Fun Fact Friday, Lunchbox?
8: Yeah, summertime. So we're talking about swimming, pool time. Did you know elephants are great swimmers and paddle up to 20 miles a day? And they use their trunk as a natural snorkel.
5: They keep it above the water so they
8: can
6: breathe.
8: So they can keep going. 20 miles a day. Those big old things.
6: Look at that.
5: Yeah. All right. Eddie?
6: Yeah. So there's only one band in the world that has ever played all 7 continents. Do you know what that band is?
5: Are they a famous band?
6: Yes.
5: Oh. Rolling Stones?
6: Nope.
7: The Beatles?
6: Nope.
8: Mm-mm. Good Charlotte?
6: Nope.
5: Are they still alive?
6: Yes.
7: Oh, Pearl Jam.
6: And I'll give you a hint. They're hard. Like they're harder. Hard rock.
5: Metallica?
6: Metallica is the only band in this on December of 2013, they played on the continent Antarctica, and they called the show Freeze 'Em All.
5: Was anybody there? Or did they just do it as part of it?
6: That's a good question. I have no idea. But they call it a concert, so I don't know.
5: According to the canine psychologist, the smartest dog breed is the...
6: Chihuahua.
7: Golden Retriever?
5: Lassie? Golden comes in at 1, 2, 3,
7: what is that,
5: 4.
7: A Border Collie?
8: A lab.
5: Border Collie is one, yeah. It's Border Collie. Poodles are next. German Shepherds are 3. Golden Retrievers are 4. And Doberman Pinschers are 5. Mm. Was anyone at that Metallica show, Mike?
9: Yeah, 120 people.
6: Wow, in Antarctica?
5: They have people up there.
6: Where do you, like, is there a city there?
5: I think there is a research
7: area. Yeah, they work there.
5: Area.
6: Oh, so that's
5: but
6: probably where
5: you
6: they
5: can't,
6: play.
5: Some parts they don't let you go into at all. Like, nobody gets to go into. And you land on a big ice strip. Have you ever seen the planes land? It's literally landing on ice.
6: It's slippery? Like, do they slide around when they land?
5: I would assume if you're not careful. I don't know.
6: It's ice.
5: Yeah.
4: Fun

0: tell me something good.
1: Three teenagers did something incredible for a friend's mom who was battling cancer. An amazing story that Amy has next in our positivity segment called Tell Me Something Good.
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3: Bone dry. Bone dry is great. You could do a bone dry martini, a bone dry margarita.
1: The mint bonito.
3: Hey, I actually like that.
4: That's awesome, dude. I like that one.
1: You guys like, that was terrible. Yeah, that was the worst one.
3: Yeah, the bonito is great.
1: That was the worst one.
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7: Jackson police still working two accidents just a couple of miles apart. One's on the left shoulder, northbound 55 at High Street. The other one's just a couple of miles up above, left lane blocked on northbound 55 before the Woodrow Wilson Avenue exit. Both of them causing major backup now to about Highway 80, so take it easy through that accident area and be careful. I'm Alan Beebe, Time Saver Traffic.
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3: Shout out to three teenagers in Eagleville, Pennsylvania, because they shaved their heads to support their friend's mom after she began chemotherapy for breast cancer and she got really anxious about losing her hair. I mean, teenagers being that thoughtful and selfless.
4: I think we're in a new land. I think teenagers are either really awful or really awesome, and there's no like middle class anymore.
3: Yeah.
4: Where teenagers used to be pretty much all middle class, a little rotten, occasional good. I think now they're either awesome or awful.
3: Mm-hmm.
4: And this sounds like pretty good ones.
3: No, Dante, Josh, and Jameer, they're awesome. Those are the kids. They're 17.
4: Eddie's shaved his head.
5: I have to, though, because I'm balding.
4: Oh.
5: So it's kind of part of my routine. But I mean, how
4: cool.
5: You
4: can just attach to a cause.
5: Every time. Once a week.
4: Yeah, how cool if you're that mom. And that these kids that are your friends' kids do this in like solidarity.
3: She was extremely touched by it. Obviously, there was videos, pictures went viral. And USA Today with the story.
4: There you go. That's what it's all about.
0: That was Tell Me Something Good.

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4: Let's go. It's a world from
0: new. 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

0: story of the day.
1: This story comes to us from Georgia. A police officer was sitting at work, and he's like, man, I wonder what my ex-girlfriend's doing. So he logged on to the license plate reader cameras and see where she's been. And then over the next several months, he did it 1,639 times.
2: Oh, wow.
3: Stalker.
4: He loves her. Oh.
2: That is rough.
3: Different point of view.
4: Oh, he loves her. Yeah. Just care for her. Make sure she's taken care of. You're going to get caught. You're going to get caught doing that much, right?
1: Yeah. You're not supposed to just go in and search specific license plates. And he just did that one over and over and over again. So he lost his job and he's facing charges.
2: Oh, my.
4: All for love.
3: That's it.
2: You know, all that right. Makes me think of that lady that stalked your stuff at work and she got fired.
4: That was a bad one. Mm-hmm. She worked for the IRS.
2: Oh, yeah. And so, just because we're attached to you, she searched our stuff too.
4: They showed up in my house with badges. Cops did.
2: Yeah.
4: Big badges. There was an IRS agent has a massive badge. And then there was, I think it was FBI with the IRS agent.
2: Yeah, it was the FBI.
4: Yeah. They showed up and they said, you have somebody's been looking through everything you have. And so, it's crazy. And then I was like, do you want to press charges? And then,
2: nope.
3: Because of retaliation.
1: Did you say nope?
2: I did. When they asked me if I did, I was like, no. I knew exactly who she was. And I feared.
4: I said, I'm pressing charges. My name is Amy Brown.
2: No.
4: But they went through she went through all my stuff first. And then she started going to my friends.
2: Well, that's how they figured out. Like, they were like, what do these people have in common? Like, why is she searching these four people or whatever it was? And then someone was like, oh, this is a radio show.
4: I've blocked that out of my memory.
2: I just remember
4: it's like television when they show up at your door and they drop the badges. That happened at my house.
3: That's crazy.
4: Yeah. That's crazy.
2: Yeah, I don't block it out. Like, I still think of it sometimes.
4: I don't like thinking about that. Now they're going to retaliate now.
3: Oh, no.
4: Okay. Yeah, go ahead.
1: I'm Lunchbox. That's your bonehead story of the day.

0: asked Jason Aldean what his favorite Luke Bryan story is.
1: Favorite one is he was out at his house. I guess they were out there shooting skeet or something like that, and the skeet thrower got hung up, and so he's down there messing with the skeet thrower, and that thing lets loose and comes around and hits him right in the forehead. And luckily he had a hat on, it probably would have knocked him out. But it's just that kind of stuff happens to him all the time. It's crazy.
2: Yeah. 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
22: The NFL's number one draft pick has signed his contract. QB Fernando Mendoza gets a 4-year deal from the Raiders worth $57.2 million. Diego Pavia was runner-up for the Heisman behind Mendoza, but he's now looking for work. The Vanderbilt product was cut yesterday by the Ravens. The Ravens, along with the Falcons, Chiefs, and Commanders, all are welcoming rookies to training camp today. And a big weekend ahead on the NASCAR circuit, the Brickyard 400 coming up Sunday. I'm Matt McCoy.
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0: Hello, Bobby Bones. I made a huge mistake on a work trip a few weeks ago and ended up kissing my boss. It happened out of nowhere. I regretted it. Now he keeps hinting that he'd like to make it happen again. I don't. I'm angry at myself for putting myself in this position because now I feel like everything is awkward. I like my job, and the thought of leaving because of one terrible decision makes me sick. Do I pretend none of this ever happened and hope he gets the message, or should I start looking for a new job? Signed, Office Oops. Well, you're not the person that's vulnerable here. You can get rid of that boss real quick.
1: Oh, like get him fired?
0: All you got to do is go to HR and be like, boss, kiss me.
1: Well, it doesn't sound like that's what she wants to happen.
2: And that wasn't true, right? Like, she said she kissed the boss.
3: Yeah.
0: Well, it says a few weeks ago, ended up kissing my boss. So it was a mutual thing.
1: Okay. And he wants to continue it.
0: But there's a power dynamic there, is my point. So it just depends how ruthless you want to be here. Now, you can do the thing where you just ghost and ignore, and that's going to be awkward for a long time, and he's going to be kind of weird, and when you continue to ghost, he's going to make life harder for you.
1: And that's when you go to HR.
0: That happens there. Secondly, you could do the, let's just have a mature conversation about it. That was an accident. And you could even do the, hey, in a different time, and we weren't working together, I think that would have been something I would like to possibly think about pursuing. And you can lie. That's how that feels a little more comfortable, but we can't because you work together, and then you can then see if he, you know, is a jerk or not. Or if he's just a jerk, you just got to go on and say, hey, HR, there's kissing here, and I don't feel comfortable anymore. And they'll make a move for you without you losing your job. They can move you to a different place, but they probably will move him.
1: Mm-hmm.
0: You made a mistake, though. But the boss, but the boss can't be doing that.
1: She knows she made a mistake.
0: Yeah, but the boss can't be doing that because there is a power dynamic that even if not in play is always in play in the minds of people that aren't in that two-person dynamic there. Everybody could get fired. Yeah. If the boss gets found out, done, out, fired immediately. They'll cut him.
1: Well, I would just say to the boss, hey, I'm not interested. And then if he starts treating you differently, now it's an HR issue.
2: Is that too late, though? Like to say, like, he kissed me a long time ago.
1: Here's what happened. We kissed, I tried to set a boundary, and then it started impacting my work because he started treating me differently, and that's unfair. So now I'm bringing it to you. If he respects the boundary, you can both move on and everything's fine.
0: Eventually, something's probably going to happen here.
2: Yeah.
1: We have no faith in him respecting a boundary?
0: No, he still wants to make it happen.
2: He likes her.
1: Yeah.
2: He's in love.
0: You got to know better if you're a boss. You got to know better because you will lose your job immediately if she just feels like you're creepy in any way. But the best thing would be to go, hey, man, that ain't for me. We can't do that. We work together. And then stop and everything goes back to normal. That'd be the best case scenario. Mm-hmm. Otherwise,
2: do something about it.
0: You know, boss, go bye-bye. Yeah, you can't do that, though. So, okay, good luck with that. You've put yourself in this situation. You do have a little bit of an advantage because it's on him because he has the power dynamic. But I would have a mature conversation first, and if that's not respected, then I would go and get it fixed. That would be my advice. But yeah, it's going to be uncomfortable now because that happened. All right, close it up.

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1: with Bobby.
2: Tell me something good.
3: A teenager in Alabama is being praised because he helped a woman who was unknowingly suffering from a fatal brain bleed. He was out on a walk. He's 17 years old. Name is Johnson Thompson. He noticed Fanny, who's 76, wandering around, just kind of not knowing where she was going and also kind of stumbling. So he calls 911 and then he goes up to her. And so he grabbed a hold of her, waited for paramedics, and had her sit in a chair. They got there. She kept wanting to leave. It's risky because if you hold someone, you think, man, I'm going to be charged with kidnapping.
4: Yeah.
3: But he held her, and the paramedics came. Doctors then discovered she had a brain bleed, and she had to have emergency treatment. And him seeing her, going to her, holding her, and calling the paramedics, especially early in the morning, there weren't a lot of cars around, saved her life.
5: Wow.
3: It's a commitment. He plans to attend the lady's family plans to attend his graduation next spring.
4: Oh, that's cool.
5: Wow, they're planning way ahead, huh?
3: Where are we? So if we're...
4: Oh, we're summer.
5: Next spring.
4: End of summer.
5: Graduation is next May.
3: September, October, November, December, January, February, March, April.
4: Got some time.
3: It's 11. Yeah. Wow.
4: Don't mess up, kid.
3: Yeah, good job. great story. That is what it's all about.
0: That Miss 103. Jackson's number one for new country.

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You should hear her talking to her mama on the phone. I love it when she raps to an

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Thanks the Lord for another day.

0: myself.
1: On Amy's podcast, were you talking to someone who forgave someone that stabbed them? Or were you talking about them?
2: They sent us an email as a listener because we, on a previous episode, we were talking about forgiveness. And she decided to write us and shared her story about how she had forgiven a coworker that stabbed her with a box cutter multiple times.
1: Wow. How did that happen?
2: She said this year is her 4-year stabiversary, and she has no idea. I mean, he had a psychotic episode of sorts.
1: So he wasn't targeting her specifically for something she did or love or anything?
2: I don't know. She didn't give us all the details. It's just that it took time and work and healing, but eventually she was able to forgive him.
1: Of all the adversaries, I don't want to have a stab-iversary.
3: No.
2: Yeah. And it's just one of those things. Like, he had the box cutter because they worked in retail and you have to open up boxes. And they were in the back and he started stabbing her.
1: Where?
2: Where on her body?
1: Yeah.
2: I don't know.
1: That's crazy.
3: Yeah.
2: Because she more so was writing in to share that through a lot of work, she's been able to get to this point. But she didn't give details of the attack.
1: Is it easier to forgive someone who's having a mental breakdown than someone who was doing it out of anger or jealousy or love?
2: I think so.
1: I think so, too. I never had a stabiversary, so I can't speak for her. But I'm just saying, generally speaking, there's probably an understanding they weren't in their right mind.
2: Mm-hmm.
1: But think of, I wonder how many times she was stabbed.
3: You guys, right.
1: That's crazy. That's on Amy's podcast. You guys just do you like Stabiversary Thursdays, Fridays?
2: No, on Tuesdays we have our normal Feeling Things episode where we talk about a lot of things, but Thursday is reserved for couch talks, and that's emails and voicemails from listeners. And so listeners call in and write in with all kinds of stories. Like, sometimes it's questions or sometimes it's just them sharing an experience like that that may help someone else that's going through something really difficult or looking
3: that's
2: at forgiveness.
3: Crazy.
4: What do you think about adversaries in general? Like the bad ones. Like, my brother just had a stroke adversary, and I'm like, oh, this is so weird.
1: There's a couple things.
3: Wow.
1: This is just my opinion that I think are dumb. All the adversaries, because it's so overused, or everything nation.
4: What, like a national day of something? What do you
1: mean? It's like groups of people. Everything's a nation.
4: Oh, got it. Yeah, Cowboys Nation.
1: Yeah, too many nations.
4: Let's go.
5: That's the most cliche thing ever. Stop with all the nations. The adversaries, it's kind of, I don't know, it's just kind of weird.
4: The ones that drive me nuts are the month adversaries. That's not real.
2: Oh, gosh. Okay, so I pulled up the email.
5: And everything's strong, too. Sometimes, because, you know, people go through really hard stuff.
4: Yeah.
5: But when everything is Amy strong.
4: Oh, those strongs.
5: Ankle strong.
4: Yeah.
5: You know, Arkansas strong. Then it starts to get watered down because everything's strong, so you need new things. So no nations, no versaries, no strongs, because it was already happening everywhere. That's just you grabbing something that 10,000 people have used. What?
2: Her name's Krista. She's 37, lives in Texas. A male associate attacked me with a box cutter, stabbing me 4 times. Thankfully, I was mostly okay. I can now talk about it with no anxiety and even laugh at some of the facts. Like, when I started to scream, the other manager who was working in the back thought I was screaming because of a bug. So they didn't come help her right away. And like, that's a part where she can kind of laugh at now. But
4: gosh, that's tough.
2: I guess, she was stabbed 4 times in total, but I don't know where. And she said she has compassion for him in the sense that he didn't have the tools to silence his demons. And I have slowly learned to forgive him.
1: Good for her. I was thinking in November of this year will be my ankle surgery anniversary.
3: Oh, wow.
4: Here we go. See,
3: celebrate.
4: That's what we're talking about.
1: Okay. That's a crazy story. Amy's podcast is called Feeling Things. And so, check that out. We're done. You can also check out the easy trivia from today's show on the podcast. That's always our most popular game. Lauren Elena and Chase Matthew came by and great interview. And then if you want to watch their live performance on our YouTube page.
2: So good.
1: Yeah, it was so good. That's it. We'll see you guys on Monday. Hope you guys have a great weekend. Bye, everybody.
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0: 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It's an open phone Friday on today's At Work show. And my question now heading into the weekend, because maybe you've done enough cooking all week long, you just want to kind of coast in the weekend. What is your go-to food when you don't feel like cooking? Something very specific comes to my mind that is a little bit of cooking, but not much, that we always did when I was a kid. I'm going to share that. I want you to think about that and share with me as well. Your go-to food when you don't plan to cook like maybe this weekend. 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
13: Happy Friday. We're setting up for another hot afternoon. A mix of sun and clouds around helping to heat up our temperatures to the low to middle 90s. A few stray shower chances are possible this afternoon and evening, but most of us should stay dry and also dry for any weekend plans that you may have. A mix of sun and clouds all throughout the weekend, heating up to 97 come Sunday, and a hot week next week, 100 degrees possible Tuesday and Wednesday. I'm meteorologist Megan Hanna with Storm Team 12, exclusive local station for Live Powerball and Mega Million Drawings.
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Hey, it's Bobby Bones. Hope you have a great weekend. 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We talked a little Big Town about when they almost broke up. Lauren, Elena, and Chase Matthews stopped by, and how my anniversary did not go as planned. Search for the Bobby Bones.

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Big day today with an iHeartCountry world premiere from Morgan Wallen, Been By Now. You get that just after 11. And right now you get a throwback. In fact, we head back to the Boondocks with Little Big Town.

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1: 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That was Been By Now, another one you got first here on the At Work Show. 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
1: All right, so the weekend is basically now here. You've been cooking all week long. You want to take a break. So what is that food that you go to when you don't really feel like cooking? Now, it could be something that you kind of cook, but it doesn't really take a lot of effort. For example, when I was a kid, we would spend weekends or sometimes in the summer, a week or two with my Aunt Becky. My Aunt Becky didn't really like to cook, so she would always make a couple of boxes of macaroni and cheese, ground hamburger in there, and then just a little tomato paste, I think it was. It was her like version of goulash, I suppose, but we would eat on it like all weekend long. And that way she wouldn't have to cook, basically. So that's immediately what comes to mind for me. How about you? You don't feel like cooking, so what are you eating? What are you making or just getting, I suppose? 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Luke Bryan's on the way. I've got Blake Shelton there, too, with God Gave Me You on the At Work Show.
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33: Happy Friday. We're setting up for another hot afternoon. A mix of sun and clouds around helping to heat up our temperatures to the low to middle 90s. A few stray shower chances are possible this afternoon and evening, but most of us should stay dry and also dry for any weekend plans that you may have. A mix of sun and clouds all throughout the weekend, heating up to 97 come Sunday, and a hot week next week, 100 degrees possible Tuesday and Wednesday. I'm meteorologist Megan Hanna with Storm Team 12, exclusive local station for Live Powerball and Mega Million Drawings.
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Today's Talk Back Lunch Break is less than an hour away. Answer these three questions. Who are you? Where are you? 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

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We talked a little Big Town about when they almost broke up. 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

0: Jackson's number one for new country, 102.9, Miss 103. Contemplating renting a movie this weekend? If so, I stumbled onto one on Netflix that I don't even think you had to pay for if you have Netflix, that I thought was fantastic. It's Chris and Martina, The Final Set. It's all about Chris Everett and Martina Navratilova. Of course, I knew that those two went back and forth in the tennis world back in the 80s. I didn't realize both of them fighting cancer at the same time. And the bond that they had between each other, they still have between each other. It was such a great watch. If you get a chance this weekend, check it out. Chris and Martina, The Final Set. I think it's on Netflix. I bounce around so many places, I think that's where I saw it. I'm going to get you Florida the Georgia Line in less than 10 minutes. And Kane Brown teams up with Marshmello. We'll put some miles on it.
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The iHeartCountry world premiere there of Morgan Wallen's brand new song, Been By You. 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
1: We're talking about food on this Open Phone Friday. Specifically, you're lazy, right? You don't feel like cooking. You've cooked all week long. The weekend is here. So what is your go-to food when you're not cooking? Max, what do you say?
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1: 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He's on the way along with Jason Aldean.
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9: Lanes are open now on northbound Highway 49 at Cleary Road after an earlier accident. We have resurfacing on I-20 between Greenfield Road and the East Brandon exit in both directions. Also, watch for ongoing construction work on I-20 between Edwards and Flowers. If you see traffic problems, dial pound 250, keyword Mississippi traffic. I'm Lisa Bakke with Time Saver Traffic.
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3: Happy Friday. We're setting up for another hot afternoon. A mix of sun and clouds around, helping to heat up our temperatures to the low to middle 90s. A few stray shower chances are possible this afternoon and evening, but most of us should stay dry, and also dry for any weekend plans that you may have. A mix of sun and clouds all throughout the weekend, heating up to 97 come Sunday, and a hot week next week, 100 degrees possible Tuesday and Wednesday. I'm meteorologist Megan Hanna with Storm Team 12, exclusive local station for Live Powerball and Mega Million Drawings.
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Hey, it's Bobby Bones. Hope you have a great weekend. Check out the Bobby Bones Show podcast. We talked a little Big Town about when they almost broke up. Lauren, Elena, and Chase Matthews stopped by, and how my anniversary did not go as planned. 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

0: Miss 103. I have an interesting little study going on my Facebook page. I need your help on this one. My 10-year-old son, Jack, came to Melissa, my wife, and me asking if he could get a ball python. I stutter to say it because it still disturbs me. A ball python. He says he's done his research. It only eats once a week. He says they're cute, they're cuddly, they even snore. Great for pets. Of course, my wife Melissa says not a chance. I have a little poll going up on my Facebook page, and my son is reading the comments. So I'd love your thoughts on this one. A ball python for a pet for a 10-year-old. Good idea or not? Billy Greenwood on Facebook. I'd appreciate your help on this one. Get you Ella Langley in less than 10 minutes, and Stella Lefty's in there with Boston.
1: Traffic is slowing down on I-55 South. Watch for an accident before Highway 463 in Madison. And from Canton down to the stack, add an extra 12 minutes of drive time. We have ongoing construction work on I-20 in both directions between Edwards and Flowers. If you see traffic problems, dial #250, keyword Mississippi traffic. I'm Lisa Bakke with Time Saver Traffic.
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1: Your Google Buster question for today. According to a new Adobe survey, only 1 out of 6 of us think this is useful on the job. 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The other 5 out of 6 don't agree. 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

knew I'd see her around. 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

0: 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One out of six of us say this is useful on the job. The other five out of six disagree. The answer to today's Google Buster question follows Josh Ross.
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Hey, it's Bobby Bones. Hope you have a great weekend. Check out the Bobby Bones Show podcast. We talked a little Big Town about when they almost broke up. Lauren, Elena, and Chase Matthews stopped by and how my anniversary did not go as planned. 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
1: Need to close out today's Google Buster question so we can move on here on the At Work Show. According to a new Adobe survey, one out of six of us, only one out of six, think this is useful on the job. What is it? Big Will, any idea?
2: Yeah, I'm going to say AI.
1: A lot of people, Big Will, guessing AI. And that is incorrect. No, that's not it.
2: Alrighty.
1: But I do appreciate the effort there. Again, no one's going to get this one today. According to a new Adobe survey, only one out of six of us think an annual performance review is useful on the job. One out of six of us. The other five out of six say it's a complete waste of time. By the way, I just had my annual performance review. And if my boss is listening, I thought it was very useful. Thank you.
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Texans number one for New Country, Miss 103. It's me, Billy Greenwood, with a big shout out to everyone listening on the road right now. Drive safely and enjoy the country.

Miss 103. That would be your I Heart Country world premiere. Brand new Morgan Wallen. Been by now. 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

0: Jackson's number one for new country, 102.9, Miss 103. Open phone Friday, and a very simple question on today's show, because you've been cooking all week long, you head into the week, and you don't want to deal with that, right? So what is your go-to, basically not cooking, kind of a meal? I said goulash. You still have to cook it, but it really doesn't put up not a lot of effort into that one. Logan says it's even easier.
1: All right, roll the dice. 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
0: Applebee's on a date night. Never could fail with that one right there. All right, you want to share yours with me? 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
32: Happy Friday. We're setting up for another hot afternoon. A mix of sun and clouds around helping to heat up our temperatures to the low to middle 90s. A few stray shower chances are possible this afternoon and evening, but most of us should stay dry and also dry for any weekend plans that you may have. A mix of sun and clouds all throughout the weekend, heating up to 97 come Sunday, and a hot week next week, 100 degrees possible Tuesday and Wednesday. I'm meteorologist Megan Hanna with Storm Team 12, exclusive local station for Live Powerball and Mega Million Drawings.
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Jackson's number one for new country, 102.9, Miss 103. If you want to know who has this week's biggest song in country music, make sure you check out the iHeartCountry Top 30 this weekend, hosted by our very own Bobby Bones. Should be a good one again this weekend. This guy's been on it many times. Kenny Chesney, Carry On today's Outward Show.

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0: Miss 103, Jackson's number one for new country, 102.9, Miss 103. Very simple question on this open phone Friday. You don't feel like cooking as you head into the weekend. You want it to be nice and easy. There has been one answer over and over again. What is your go-to I ain't cooking meal?
1: Domino's pizza,
0: topping the list of responses that I've received today. If you live near a Casey's pizza, I know it sounds crazy, but especially in the Midwest with the Casey's convenience stores, some of the best pizza I think I've ever had before. I'm going to get you Dan and Shay in less than 10 minutes. Rodney Atkins is in there as well with These Are My People on the At Work Show.
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It's Brooke Taylor getting our Friday started with a little bit of positivity. It's just one of my favorite things to do is to just hook you up with some encouragement. Our daily upload here on the show happens coming up shortly. Don't move.

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0: Just wanted to start off the show with something I call my daily upload. A little bit of positivity to help you get through this afternoon. You know, our greatest weakness, it lies in giving up. The most certain way to succeed is to just always try one more time. Whatever you're going through, don't give up. Just try one more time. If you want to hear that again, it's up on my Instagram stories. You can always find me at Brooke Radio.
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8: All right, traffic's moving pretty good with no problems on westbound 20 from Jackson to Clinton now, just under 10 minutes. Westbound 20 from Pearl to 220, including the stack, clocking in at 10 minutes. And the eastbound 20 drive from Jackson to Brandon now, just over 10 minutes. If you run across any traffic problems, just dial #250, keyword Mississippi traffic. I'm Alan Beebe, Tom Saver Traffic.
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36: I'm meteorologist Austin Powell with Storm Team 12. Mostly cloudy skies will persist throughout this evening. A stray shower or two will remain possible. Overnight skies will partially clear as temperatures drop into the mid-70s. Saturday will be another hot and humid day, with temperatures peaking in the low to mid-90s under passing clouds. It will feel like the triple digits. Highs will climb back into the upper 90s by Monday, and feels like temperatures will approach 110 degrees. Extreme heat warnings will be likely. I'm meteorologist Austin Powell with Storm Team 12, exclusive local station for the Mississippi Lottery.
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4: Well, there is a safety improvement project going on Highway 49. That's from Highway 13 in DeLow to Highway 149. Expect lane closures during the workday. Good drive on 55, northbound and southbound. Jackson to Canton drive both ways just over 20 minutes and no major problems. The drive on southbound 55 now from the split to Sidewell Road just over 5 minutes. I'm Alan Beebe, Tom Taylor for traffic.
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It's Brooke Taylor. 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

102.9, Miss 103, Jackson's number one for new country. It's Brooke Taylor. Man, do I have some pretty exciting news for Harry Potter fans. Let's talk about this. Something coming back to theaters next month. Details next. After

0: Miss 103 is Brooke Taylor. If you're a fan of Harry Potter, this is pretty exciting. They're doing something cool to celebrate the 25th anniversary of Harry Potter and the Sorcerer's Stone. You can go into theaters August 27th through September 3rd. You're going to be able to enjoy all the Harry Potter films in theater. The first, including 12 minutes of brand new behind-the-scenes footage, which I think that behind-the-scenes stuff is always so cool to watch. Tickets now go on sale next Friday, which happens to be Harry Potter's birthday, if you want to grab some.
1: No major problem on either side of 55 this afternoon. The drive is looking pretty good from Jackson to Canton, just over 20 minutes both directions. The drive now on 55 southbound from the split to Sidewell Road, just over 5 minutes. If you're going to be traveling on westbound 20 from the Pearl to 220 in Cluna Stack, 10 minutes. I'm Alan Beebe with Time Saver Traffic.
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31: I'm meteorologist Austin Powell with Storm Team 12. Mostly cloudy skies will persist throughout this evening. A stray shower or two will remain possible. Overnight skies will partially clear as temperatures drop into the mid-70s. Saturday will be another hot and humid day with temperatures peaking in the low to mid-90s under passing clouds. It will feel like the triple digits. Highs will climb back into the upper 90s by Monday and feels like temperatures will approach 110 degrees. Extreme heat warnings will be likely. I'm meteorologist Austin Powell with Storm Team 12, exclusive local station for the Mississippi Lottery.
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Jackson's number one for new country, 102.9, Miss 103 is Brooke Taylor. I think I remember one day earlier this week, we were talking about those I don't feel like cooking dinner meals that we do. Well, today's National Drive-Thru Day. So just saying, if you're not feeling like cooking dinner tonight as well, it's Friday. Hit a drive-thru and just say you're celebrating the national holiday.

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1: Hey guys, it's I Heart Country on The Verge artist Stella Lefty. Boston is a song I wrote when I was waiting on a guy who was picking me up. I couldn't stop thinking about him, and this is what I was feeling while I was waiting for him. Here's my song, Boston. On a train.

0: Hey guys, it's I Heart Country on The Verge artist Stella Lefty. And that was my song, Boston.
1: 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It's Brooke Taylor. 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Anytime you have a song request, just tap that button. 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
4: Well, the work continues to replace three bridges on Highway 16. That's between West Levee Road and Whittington East Levee Road in Yazoo County. That work should wrap up sometime this summer. And a good drive this afternoon on eastbound 20 from Jackson to Brandon, just over 10 minutes. 20 westbound from Jackson to Clinton, you're looking at just under a 10-minute drive. And I'm Alan Beebe with Time Saver Traffic.
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1: It's Brooke Taylor, man. I tell you what, this is just the word that's trending literally everywhere right now. Cyclospora, this explosive going number two thing that's going around. Let's talk about it coming up next. Hang on. Maybe.

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2: It's Brooke Taylor. If you've been lucky enough not to get it, the cyclospora, there's been just case after case, just confirmed, explosive having to go to the bathroom, number two, okay? And I know that when you get this, this is one of those things you're like, how do I get rid of it? How do I get through it? Well, these nutritionists are coming out with all of the things you need. Clear liquids, water, tea, fruit juices, popsicles, whatever you can keep down. Also, recovery foods, crackers, soup and noodles, rice, plain pasta, boiled potatoes, bananas, applesauce, all that kind of stuff. And then low-fiber hydrating foods, things that you're going to want to, you know, put in your stomach that's not going to want to come right out. Cucumbers, watermelon, zucchini, and grapes. So hopefully that helps somebody. And listen, I hope you don't get it. Cyclospora going around right now, and I just, I've been lucky enough not to get it either, but I'm going to go ahead and just keep praying that that stays that way.
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0: All right, well, no major problems affecting your drive on westbound 20 now from Pearl to I-220, including the stack, just over 10 minutes. Westbound 20 drive, Jackson to Clinton now, just under a 10-minute drive. Eastbound 20 moving nicely from Jackson to Brandon at just over a 10-minute drive. If you run into traffic problems, call pound 250. Keyword Mississippi traffic. I'm Alan Beebe, Tom Saver Traffic.
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1: I'm meteorologist Austin Powell with Storm Team 12. Mostly cloudy skies will persist throughout this evening. A stray shower or two will remain possible. Overnight skies will partially clear as temperatures drop into the mid-70s. Saturday will be another hot and humid day, with temperatures peaking in the low to mid-90s under passing clouds. It will feel like the triple digits. Highs will climb back into the upper 90s by Monday, and feels like temperatures will approach 110 degrees. Extreme heat warnings will be likely. I'm meteorologist Austin Powell with Storm Team 12, exclusive local station for the Mississippi Lottery.
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1: It's Brooke Taylor. 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

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Miss 103. Hey, it's Bobby Bones. 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We talked a little Big Town about when they almost broke up. 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
3: All right. Well, we're not seeing any major problems still on either side of 55. Your Jackson to Canton drive is just over 20 minutes. On the northbound side, the Canton to Jackson drive now on southbound 55, just under 25 minutes. And a good drive on I-20, I-55 from the merge of the Stack to Lakeland. You're looking at 5 minutes. I'm Alan Beebe with Time Saver Traffic.
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It's Brooke Taylor with a little bit of new music for you here on a Friday. The iHeart Country world premiere. If you haven't heard it yet, this is Morgan Wallen's new one, Ben, by now.

0: Miss 103, Jackson's number one for new country, 102.9, Miss 103. It's Brooke Taylor. We got some things to talk about in our food news today. 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And then Mountain Dew decided to debut new Baja Blast glass bottles. 12-ounce bottles filled with Baja Blast. 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
1: All right, that accident is down in Star on northbound 49 at Muse Road. And it is close to a mile back up now, so be careful through the area. In the meantime, westbound 20 from Jackson to Clinton is just under 10 minutes. Eastbound 20, Brandon to Jackson now, just over a 10-minute travel time. And I'm Alan Beebe with Time Saver Traffic.
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32: The 76ers making the biggest news of the day as LeBron James announced he will next play in the city of brotherly love, getting a 2-year deal. Chiefs coach Andy Reid with a positive update on Patrick Mahomes. He's been cleared to participate fully in practice coming off his torn knee ligaments. In the second round of the 3M Open in Minnesota, Michael Kim shot the 16th sub-60 round in PGA Tour history by carding a 59. I'm Frank Garrett.
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102.9, Miss 103, Jackson's number one for new country. It's Brooke Taylor. Listen, this might be a silly question, but do you wash your new clothes before you wear them? I thought I was one of the only ones who doesn't wash their clothes, but I'm happy to report 57% of people globally do not wash their new clothes before they put them on.

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1: 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We talked a little Big Town about when they almost broke up. Lauren Elena and Chase Matthews stopped by and how my anniversary did not go as planned. 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

0: 102.9, Miss 103, Jackson's number one for new country. It's Brooke Taylor. If you don't follow me yet on Instagram, if you want to find me at Brooke Radio, you can always send me a message on Instagram if you have a song request. Jenny wants to hear some John Morgan here coming up next.
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2: Looks like that accident down in Star could be in the clearing stages. Very little backup, just slow-moving traffic and very little of that. Northbound 49 at Muse Road is where the accident is, so just be aware of that. Meantime, it's looking good on eastbound 20. Jackson to Brandon is just over 10 minutes. Westbound 20, Jackson to Clinton, just under 10 minutes. And I'm Alan Beebe with Time Saver Traffic.
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